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3: NBC News Radio, I'm Scott Carr. President Trump is saying it's time for Iran to make a choice, accept a fair deal, or cease to exist. Telling reporters today more oil is flowing out of the Strait of Hormuz since even before the start of the war with the U.S., and he claims the U.S. Navy fully controls the waterway. Trump spoke to reporters before visiting Denton, Texas today, where he's been touting the U.S. economy. With the midterms a little over 30 days from now, he's been touring the Peterbilt Motors facility there. Texas, the first of three states he's visiting over the next 2 days, selling the economy and pumping up Republican candidates. The NTSB is saying the Amazon cargo jet that crashed while landing at Miami International Airport on September 6th was flying too high and too fast as it crossed the runway threshold. That from a preliminary report released today. The Boeing 767 then ran off the runway and crashed, killing five people in a cargo van. Scott Carr, NBC News Radio.
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0: You know, he comes from down on that rural route in Araby, Georgia. That is Grand Ole Opry star T. Graham Brown and RFD 30529. My name is David Reed. Welcome into the Opry warm-up show. Getting the stage set for tonight's Opry. The curtain goes up at 8 o'clock tonight. So we are just about 52 minutes away from kicking off the start of the Opry's birthday weekend, turning 101 years old this weekend. So glad you are part of this celebration. Going to hit all of the lineup tonight, including Stephen Curtis Chapman, Rhonda Vincent, Crystal Gale, Riders in the Sky, Mandy Barnett, the Opry debut of Stephen Day, and this man who's set to become one of the newest members of the Grand Ole Opry. It's our colleague here at WSM Radio, a great singer, songwriter, and one heck of a musician. It's our friend Charlie Warsham. A little help on this one from the Traveling McCurries. It's Charlie and Wrap My Porch Around.
1: Yeah. 1, 2, 3.

That is Grand Ole Opry star Loretta Lynn and Coal Miner's Daughter. My name is David Reed. Welcome into the Opry Warm-Up Show, getting the stage set for tonight's Grand Ole Opry Show. If you're just now tuning in, the show starts at 8 p.m. tonight, so we are working our way through the lineup, getting you ready for everything you're going to hear. You know who else is a coal miner's daughter? Also a member of the Grand Ole Opry, that would be Loretta Lynn's sister, the great Crystal Gayle. She is in the lineup tonight. Let's go back to her debut album. This is 1974, and this song in particular would go on to become the first single released from that album, and also her first ever top 10 hit on the charts. It would peak at number six on the charts. It was written by her longtime producer, the great Alan Reynolds. This is Crystal Gayle in Wrong Road Again.

0: The very first single in the career of Crystal Gayle, and also her very first top 10 hit from back in 1974, Wrong Road Again. My name is David Reed. Welcome in to the Opry Warm-Up Show. We're getting the table set for tonight's Opry. Again, it starts at 8 o'clock tonight, so you are just in time. If you're now tuning in, you have not missed a thing. We are just about 40 minutes away from kicking off our birthday weekend. 101 years old for WSM and the Grand Ole Opry. There's still plenty of shows the remainder of this weekend. You can come out and celebrate with us. Lots of great Opry stars are going to be part of this weekend, including Brad Paisley tomorrow night. All the information you need and your tickets are waiting for you right now at Opry.com. When we come back, still have music on the way from Opry stars Rhonda Vincent, Stephen Curtis Chapman, Mandy Barnett, Riders in the Sky, plus a young man making his debut tonight, Stephen Day. That's all coming up next on the Opry Warm-Up Show.
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2: My name is Joel, and I came to St. Jude Children's Research Hospital in December of 1987 to be treated for osteosarcoma, which is bone cancer. 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And when we arrived, we found out that my family wasn't going to have to pay for any of my treatment, not for my medicine, not for travel, not for housing, not for food. 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

As Grand Ole Opry stars, Riders in the Sky, nearly five decades doing it the cowboy way. My name is David Reed. Welcome into the Opry Warm Up Show. We are getting the stage set for tonight's Opry. We are just about 23 minutes away from the show starting tonight. 8 o'clock is the start time when the big red curtain goes back up. Still got plenty more of tonight's Opry stars that will be taking that stage to play for you. Also, an Opry debut tonight, but as we get set to celebrate our 101st birthday this weekend here at WSM Radio and the Grand Ole Opry, this day back in 1954 was a very important day. There was a young man who drove into town from Memphis, Tennessee, an aspiring young musician and singer and songwriter, and he wanted to try his hand at the Grand Ole Opry stage over the Ryman Auditorium. Of course, I'm talking about Elvis Presley. He would step onto that stage for his first and only time on this day back in 1954. And the song that he sang that day was a song that belonged to another star of the Grand Ole Opry, the great Bill Monroe. And this is the song that he sang. It's Blue Moon of Kentucky.

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Here's another artist getting ready to perform on tonight's Grand Ole Opry.

That is Grand Ole Opry star Rhonda Vincent with her version of a George Jones classic, Just Someone I Used to Know. Rhonda stepping into the circle tonight is part of our Opry lineup as we kick off our birthday weekend here on this Thursday night. So if you're just now tuning in, you have not missed a thing. Big Red Curtain goes up at 8 o'clock tonight. So we are just about, 27 minutes away from that happening. And when it does happen, we will have someone making their Grand Ole Opry debut. He's a native of Georgia, but he's called Nashville home for a while now. Stephen Day, he's built a sound around what he calls soft rock and soul. Inspirations from everyone from Glenn Campbell and Frank Sinatra to Stevie Wonder. His music has earned nearly 200 million streams worldwide. And tomorrow he will be releasing his self-titled album and making his Grand Ole Opry debut tonight. And this is one of the songs that you will hear on that album when it drops tomorrow. It's a good one. It might require a tissue or two. This is Stephen Day and Mama, I Found Your Guitar.

0: What did I tell you about that one? That young man is making his Grand Ole Opry debut tonight. That is Stephen Day and Mama, I Found Your Guitar. My name is David Reed. This is the Opry Warm-Up Show, counting you down to the curtain goes up on tonight's show. We are just about 23 minutes away. Coming up, still got some more Opry stars for you, including Mandy Barnett and Stephen Curtis Chapman. It's all on the way next.
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6: It's another summer-like day with clouds increasing across Middle Tennessee. I'm WSMP4 First Alert meteorologist Darius Mack. Temperatures made a run into the low 90s, and we're going to expect temperatures to cool down back into the 80s throughout this evening, eventually falling into the 70s after sunset. In the meantime, it's going to stay pretty dry, so if you have any late evening plans, should be in good shape for that. Rain chances do return on your Friday and will last through the weekend.
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That is Grand Ole Opry star Stephen Curtis Chapman and Cinderella. He's one of the artists just about 16 minutes away from taking the stage for tonight's Thursday Night Opry as we kick off our 101st birthday weekend here on this Thursday night. My name is David Reed. Welcome into the Opry warm-up show. Got one more artist to close out tonight's lineup, and that is the great Mandy Barnett. She is a stalwart for standards and traditional country music, and she loves covering the old songs like this one right here. This standard from the great Ray Price. This is Mandy and Heartaches by the Number.

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5: 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So she called three lawyers, bears. Yeah. So the first bear she called was so big, but Goldilocks felt small when the bear wouldn't return her calls and didn't treat her well at all. Maybe he was just too big. The second bear she called was small. He was like a teddy bear. So cute. But Goldilocks came to realize the insurance bears were not taking him seriously. Maybe he was just a wee bit too small. Then she called Jeff Roberts and Associates, who is not a bear at all, but a personal injury attorney who has been practicing in Nashville for

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6: From the Grand Ole Opry House in Nashville, Tennessee, Humana is proud to present the Grand Ole Opry. Let him hear you around the country and around the world. We're kicking off our show, he's a CMA Award winner. He's an Emmy Award winner. He's a Grand Ole Opry star. Welcome T. Graham.

0: How about that? Oh, man. What a fun night this is going to be. I know y'all in a good mood, so. I believe, anybody in here from Australia? Really? I got an Australia fun fact. Australia is the world's leading exporter of boomerangs. It's also the world's leading importer of boomerangs. You know, I buy all my boomerangs at Amazon. They have a 100% return policy. Here's an easy one. What you call boomerang don't come back?
1: A stick!
0: A stick, of course. Of course. You know, the writers in the sky might not know this, but I'm thinking about naming my band Boomerang. Maybe that way I can make a comeback. That's pitiful, ain't it? Pitiful, pitiful, pitiful. You know, I used to know one more great boomerang joke. I can't remember it. But I'm sure that it'll come back to me. I believe that's all I got. Hallelujah. Yes, thank you. Yeah, I know. You don't have to hit me over the head with a baseball bat. I know. All right, I'm going to go back to the 80s. I wrote this song in 1984. It's the first number one I had. See if y'all can remember it. It's called Hell and High Water, I believe. Kick it off.

Yeah, man. This band's unbelievable. I got this album out now. It's called From Memphis to Muscle Shoals, and it's a collection of 1960 soul songs. And I got a bunch of duet partners on it, Dwight Yoakam and Winona and Tanya and Delbert McClinton and Sammy Hagar's on it. Sam Moore from Sam and Dave, the late great Sam Moore. Little Anthony from Little Anthony and the Imperials is on it. There's a bunch of my Christian buddy Zach Williams, Randy Hauser, a bunch of cool people on it. And I want to do, one of my singing heroes is Delbert McClinton. And yeah, I know, man, Delbert is awesome. So he did a duet with me on this song. Y'all will know your part, no doubt about it. Kick it off back there, Beckett, if you'd be so

0: And remember, God is real, God is real, God is real, and God bless the United States of America. Y'all have a great night. Thank y'all.
1: Oh, that's how you start a Thursday night in Music City. Grand Ole Opry star T. Graham Brown, everybody. Well, welcome to the Grand Ole Opry, presented by Humana. I'm Charlie Maddox from WSM Radio and the Opry. We're thrilled to have you with us here in the house tonight. 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Always like to ask who's at an opera show for the first time. Let me hear you, first timers. All right. Where are my frequent flyers, my repeat offenders? Who's been before? Very nice. Well, you guys will back me up, too, right? First time or the 100th time. There's nothing like seeing the show live, right? This is the world's longest-running radio show. Last year, we turned 100 years old, and we're celebrating a birthday weekend here at the Grand Ole Opry this weekend as well. So we're thrilled to have you with us here. And we got a really, really fun night for you. Coming up in just a little bit, it's always special when someone gets to perform in that historic circle for the very first time. Stephen Day is here and making his Grand Ole Opry debut. Yeah. Really looking forward to that. She's a Grammy Award winner, a member of our Opry family. The great Crystal Gayle is with us tonight. I think one of the great voices in any genre of music, Mandy Barnett, is here this evening as well. Grand Ole Opry star and the most awarded artist in the history of contemporary Christian music, Stephen Curtis Chapman, is here on this Thursday with us. He's a CMA Award winner, and very soon will be officially inducted as a member of the Grand Ole Opry, and we're so thrilled about that. Charlie Worsham is here tonight, ladies and gentlemen, and Grammy Award-winning star, the Queen of Bluegrass, Rhonda Vincent, is here too. So we're going to have a lot of fun on this Thursday. But up next, speaking of Grammy Awards, they are multi-time Grammy Award winners, keeping that Western music tradition alive, and they've been members of the Opry since 1982. Will you welcome Riders in the Sky?
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0: Great Big Western, howdy to you. Got some music of the Old West for the next 15 minutes. Yes, we have been around this place quite a long time. This is the 2,458th appearance on the Grand Ole Opry.
1: Wow. You kept track of all that. 2,458. You know, you'd think we'd be better.
0: We've been around for almost 49 years. Been quite a great run for us. I'm glad you could join us on our See 'Em While You Still Can tour of 2026.
1: Yep. Yeah, we started back when dinosaurs and Ernest Tubb walked the earth.
0: I want to take a second to introduce us to you. Over here to my left, the guy that started the group with me 49 years ago nearly, man with the hairiest legs in the volunteer state, a man who is aging like fine cheese. He's too slim.
1: And he's glad to be here. Howdy, folks. Thanks for coming out to the big show. Big old night.
0: We got a new guy in the outfit. Our old fiddler retired, so we have this fine, handsome young man who is a national fiddle champion, a grandmaster's fiddle champion, and I think in about half an hour you'll see him playing with Crystal Gayle. That's Jack Rabbit, Justin Branham.
2: Glad to be here with you tonight. Thank you.
0: Over on the end is the politician of our group because he plays both ends against the middle. That gentleman, Jeff Taylor.
3: Thank you for your vote.
1: And here he is, the idol of American youth, governor of the great state of rhythm, Ranger Duff.
0: Riders in the sky, 49 years,
4: the cowboy way.
0: Song that named the band.
1: One.

0: Thank you. An old ghost story for you. Well, not too many years ago, the fine people at Pixar Motion Pictures called us up and asked us to sing a song called Woody's Roundup in the movie Toy Story 2. That was a big deal for us.
1: Yeah. A lot of people just said, oh, those guys. That's who that is. Okay.
0: Anyway, it led to a couple of albums on the Walt Disney label, and as you heard, both of them were nominated for Grammy Awards, and both of them won Grammy.
1: Yeah, it was two of them.
0: That led to those albums, and I know you've seen the awards on TV through the years. It's pretty spectacular. Well, to be there in person, unbelievable nights of our life. Red carpet, paparazzi, beautiful starlets everywhere, but there's a little room in the back. They never show you. You're jammed in there with the 250 biggest stars in the recording industry. They're all there. I mean, Beyonce, right there next to me.
1: Whoa! We were the only ones there that I'd never heard of.
0: It was just like that. We hung around with a lot of stars, got to meet a lot. My favorite moment, I think, was seeing Too Slim over at the Punch Bowl talking to Eminem.
1: I was talking to Eminem. I said, yo, I'm Too Slim. Yes, I'm the real Slim. All the other Too Slims are not the same as him. Will the real Too Slim please stand up? Please stand up. Please stand up. He said, yo, my name's Too Slim, and I'm here to say that I'm going to entertain you in the cowboy way. I'm going to varmint dance, going to play my bass. I'm going to get down. I might play my face. Yo.
0: Word.
1: Hey. Hey. Did you just floss on stage at the Grand Ole Opry?
2: He did.
1: Something we never thought we'd see. And now cannot unsee.
0: Things you learn from your granddaughters. We have a little medley of three tunes from that first Grammy Award winning album. Hey.

0: That's one high note right there.
1: Apparently, often people come up to me after the show and say, Ranger Doug, it's just not logical for you to sing that high. It's not.
0: Well, if this was a logical world, men would ride side saddle. Well, that took a minute, didn't
1: it?
0: But it was, well, worthwhile. Gentleman explaining it to his wife there. That's...
2: I'd love to see that.
1: Time for us to saddle up and head on back to the ranch.
0: Yes, Ranger Doug, we have some of the TikTok generation here tonight. We are the clock is ticking generation.
1: You went to the doctor the other day, didn't you?
0: I went to the doctor. You know, I just got back from the Arctic.
1: Uh-huh.
0: I had a terrible pain in my butt.
1: Oh, really?
0: He said, well, it's a Polaroid.
1: Well, I was at the doctor just the other day about arthritis.
0: Yeah.
1: It's not arthritis. At my age, it's early onset rigor mortis. In fact, I joined a dating site for
0: men. You did? You joined a dating site?
1: For people my age.
0: Oh, great.
1: It's called Carbon Dating.
0: How's that been for you?
1: Well, I called one lady, asked her for her number, and she said it was 150 over 90.
0: That's pretty high, actually.
1: Well, I get her excited. I don't know.
0: So this horse walks into a bar. Bartender says, hey. Horse says, buddy, you read my mind.
1: Okay, we'll go home.
0: We could go on and on.
1: We could. Till we meet again.
0: Skeleton walks in a bar. Said, I'll have a gin and tonic and a mop.
1: Till we meet again from all
0: I know
1: of
0: some
1: us.
0: Boomerang stuff, but that's all been used, so I...
3: Stick!
1: Happy trails to you
0: until we meet.
3: Everybody again. Began to sing along. Happy trails
0: to you. They were swaying back and forth.

0: too, lonely little cell phone light. Till we meet. Remember, friends, never take a sleeping pill and a laxative at the same time.
1: But if you do, you'll just sleep like a baby.
0: Yeah.
1: May the horse be with you.
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0: That's Gentleman Jeff, Jack Rabbit Justin, Ranger Doug, and Too Slim. Riders in the Sky, the Cowboy Way. So you know, for more than 50 years, 52 to be exact, we have called the Grand Ole Opry House our home. But we moved from our most famous former home back in 1974, and we took a really important piece of that former home with us. To learn more about the history of that Grand Ole Circle, let's watch and learn together from Grand Ole Opry star, Carrie Underwood.
1: In 1974, the Opry moved from the Ryman to the new Grand Ole Opry House, the first theater built especially for the Opry. It was designed to create a performance hall where the past, present, and future of country music could joyfully come together every week of every year. And that intention was fulfilled right here in the Circle of Wood, created with boards from the stage of the Ryman. I remember the first time I stepped into this circle. It was back in 2005, right after I won American Idol. I couldn't believe I was actually here and standing in the same sacred place that so many of my musical heroes stood. And I still am overwhelmed with gratitude every time I step into the circle. I think of that girl from Shakota who could only dream of performing on this stage one day, and I will never take for granted how lucky I am to be a part of this incredible legacy. Stepping into the circle affects everyone uniquely and powerfully.
2: It's one of those feelings standing on that circle that you can't describe. 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
0: 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I want to take a moment real quick and welcome our VIPs. They are seated on stage here at the Opry House, and you can be a part of that VIP experience as well when you buy your tickets. But Gilda and Kathy are here. They're visiting from Florida, so welcome to the Opry. And Dan and Darnell are here from Austin, Texas, celebrating Darnell's birthday. So happy birthday and welcome to the Opry, our VIPs. We got anybody from the great state of Georgia with us tonight here at the Opry? Oh, Stephen, you got some friends out there. This is great. Well, he's based in Nashville, Tennessee, but he's a Georgia native. Over 200 million streams of his music. His brand new album, if you're listening in the Eastern time zone, comes out at midnight. In the Central time zone, it's about 11 o'clock tonight, so very, very exciting. He'll be back in Nashville playing the Brooklyn Bowl a little later this month, but tonight he is playing the Grand Ole Opry for the very first time, making his Opry debut. Say hi to Stephen Day.
5: What's up, Grand Ole Opry? Clap those hands if you got them, okay? We're gonna get down a little bit. It's a Glen Campbell classic, one of my favorite songs of all time, called Southern Nights.

Like Charlie said, my name is Stephen Day, and it is an absolute honor to be in this place tonight for the first time performing. And to play that song with that band right there, that is just making my heart melt right now. You guys are amazing. Give it up for this band, y'all. I got a album coming out tonight. If you want to stay up, it's going to be a late night. It's a self-titled album, Stephen Day. And this is a song off that record. It's called Mama, I Found Your Guitar. And it's about my mom. She's here tonight. My family's here tonight. And it's about this magical instrument, too. And chasing a dream and the songs that come out of this thing. So I'm going to sing that one for you.

0: got one more song for you. This is a single that's already out. It's called You Wouldn't Know. Is this coming through? Retro.
1: I know why. Hang on. I'm a smart guy. I thought I was. Here we go.
0: Anyways, there she is. It's a song called You Wouldn't Know. And if you would, real quick, Aubrey, just go take your arm and go like this. Hey, Stephen Day. One more time. Hey, Stephen Day. That's me on all the socials. You can find my music that way. And come see me in your city. If you're visiting Nashville, I'm playing Nashville, Brooklyn Bowl, and anywhere else in the United States. I leave tomorrow and start a tour. So come out and see me. I'd love to see you. This is called You Wouldn't Know.

0: Thank you all so much. Thank you so much.
1: Grand Ole Opry debut, Stephen Day, everybody. Come visit with me. Well, you got your hands full, too. Oh, man, that was fantastic.
0: Thank you, brother.
1: Yeah, well, we talked a little right before you went out there. Mama, I Found Your Guitar is my favorite tune I've heard of the new stuff. And, man, it was so special getting to hear you do that in that circle.
0: Thank you,
1: and
0: John.
1: It had to be emotional, too. There's something about standing in that circle. You can do it in a sound check. It's not quite the same. When it's live, it just feels extra cool.
0: Absolutely. You know? Absolutely, yeah. And my family's here, so it's just a crazy feeling.
1: Yeah. Well, so will you be up till midnight or at least 11 Central?
0: Oh, yeah.
1: Waiting for the new record to be official?
0: You know it. I got to see it pop up on all the streaming services and be like, it's real life, you know?
1: Yeah. Well, excited to go on tour?
0: Yes, sir. Yeah. Yes, sir. Starting in Minneapolis on Saturday.
1: Oh, cool. Oh, wow. So real soon.
0: Real soon.
1: Yeah, and then back later this month, because it is already October, believe it or not.
0: Yes, sir.
1: But later this month.
0: Spooky season.
1: At Brooklyn Bowl. Well, I think you've now kind of done the Nashville bucket list, right? Grand Ole Opry tonight, but you've gotten to play the Ryman before, too, right? I mean,
0: yes, sir.
1: Those are the two, I would think, huh?
0: Yes, sir. Yes, sir. I got to headline the Ryman one day.
1: Yeah. What was the Ryman experience like for you?
0: Same as this, man. Yeah. Sacred. Yeah. It's beautiful.
1: Yeah. With Ben Rector, right? If I remember correctly.
0: Yes, sir. And Steven Sanchez, who I think has also played.
1: Yeah. Wow. Well, you've done some really cool stuff. What was the Teddy Swims experience like? I find that guy fascinating.
0: Teddy Swims is a great friend.
1: Yeah.
0: We've written some music together. I toured with him before he blew up and started going crazy everywhere globally.
1: Yeah.
0: And he's just such a sweet person, and I love his music. He's super inspiring to me.
1: Yeah, seems like the real deal.
0: Oh, yeah. Sing the lights out of this place.
1: Man. Oh, I can imagine. Yeah. Absolutely. So, well, congratulations on everything, man. But, hey, before you know, as a Georgia native, how did Belmont get on your radar? Because if you don't know, familiar with Belmont, I mean, it is one of the great places for music.
0: I had to come up with an excuse for my parents to let me go play guitar.
1: So do it in college, right?
0: Yes, sir.
1: Well, it worked. So, well, do me a favor. Come back and see us again.
0: Will do, will do.
1: All right. Stephen Day, everybody. Wasn't that great? I tell you, just fantastic. Well, up next, she is a Grammy Award winner, CMA Award winner, an ACM Award winner, a member of the Kentucky Music Hall of Fame, and we're proud to say a longtime member of our Grand Ole Opry family. Would you welcome Grand Ole Opry star Crystal Gayle?

Thank you. That's one of my favorite songs that I recorded. And Alan Reynolds, great producer, wrote that. And I'm so glad he let me record it. Actually, I've recorded it several different ways, but I just love singing it. And being here at the Opry's magical. In every way, from backstage to you in the audience, and you know it when you're sitting there, you feel the magic. And I love seeing all the new artists that's coming up. You know, because I was, you know, I've been here a few years, just a few. What are you laughing at? No. And, you know, I started, my first performance was at the Ryman, the Mother Church. And I was about 17 at that time. So, as I've always say when I say that is, those were the days, my friend. We thought they'd never end, you know. You know how, when you're young. But I'm so glad that I've been able to work with so many great songwriters as well as producers. And so glad I got a hold of this particular song that Richard Lee wrote. And it's one of my favorites.

As I was saying earlier, being in Nashville and being able to work with great songwriters, Roger Cook, the other day I was with him at the Bluebird with Blue Jay Patton. It was Writer's Night. So I got to sing a few songs that were special. We sang Talking in Your Sleep for Roger because he wrote that song. But he wrote this other song that we had a number one with it also, and we want to do it for you.

0: Thank you. You've been a wonderful...
1: Oh, how great was that? Give it up for Grand Ole Opry star Crystal Gayle, everybody. Oh, fantastic. Well, while I have a second, I do want to let you know that as part of the Opry's partnership with Vanderbilt Health, for the safety and comfort of all our guests, Vanderbilt Life Flight Event Medicine Services are available here at the show. The Opry is proud to partner with Vanderbilt Health as the official healthcare provider of the Grand Ole Opry and Ryman Auditorium. Hey, while you're here, be sure to pick up a copy of Opry 100 Country's Greatest Songs. It is a one-of-a-kind album featuring never-before-released live performances from the Opry stage, 20 iconic songs, including Dolly Parton, Vince Gill, Luke Combs, Darius Rucker, Alan Jackson, Loretta Lynn, George Jones, and so many more. 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

Grand Ole Opry star Travis Tritt snipping out that T-R-O-U-B-L-E. My name is David Reed. Welcome into the Opry Intermission Show, presented by Aero Exterminators, getting you set for the second half of our Thursday night birthday celebration. Curtain set to go back up at 9:29 tonight. Still to come, a true torchbearer for classic country music and timeless standards. Opry member Mandy Barnett is here, a Grand Ole Opry member and 60-time Dove Award winner. Yes, that is 6-0. Stephen Curtis Chapman is here, a CMA Award-winning musician, and will be officially inducted as the newest member of the Grand Ole Opry in the coming weeks. Our buddy Charlie Worsham is here, and we will close out the show with a Grammy Award winner, star of the Grand Ole Opry and the Queen of Bluegrass, Rhonda Vincent and the Rage. We are just about 12 and a half minutes away from the second half of our Thursday night opera. Let's go swinging. Country music.

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1: Welcome back to the Grand Ole Opry, presented by Humana. And to begin the second half of our show tonight, I tell you what, truly one of the great voices in any genre of music. And she holds a really special place in country music history as the original and shining star of the musical Always Patsy Cline at the Ryman Auditorium. And we're proud to say she's a member of our Grand Ole Opry family. Would you welcome Grand Ole Opry star Mandy Barnett?

Thank you so much, and welcome to the Thursday Night Opry. It's always so good to be here. You know, I have had the great honor of playing here for the last 32 years. Yes. And then in 21, I was made an official member, so I'm spending my 5th anniversary as an Opry member, and just the greatest thing to ever happen to me. And the thing that got me started was a show called Always Patsy Cline. It was at the Ryman Auditorium, started back in 1994, and I got to play Patsy. And so I'd like to do a Patsy Cline tune for you. This one is from 1957. She sang it on the Arthur Godfrey Show. Here is Walking After Midnight.

0: Thank you. Thank you so much. Jason Bales. Thank you.
1: Oh, what I tell you. What a voice. Mandy Barnett, ladies and gentlemen. Oh, that was great. Well, let's take a look back at some significant events that occurred this week in the 100-year history of the Grand Ole Opry. Well, it was back in 1925, WSM Radio signed on the air for the very first time. In 1932, on the station's 7th anniversary, WSM upgraded to a 50,000-watt signal broadcasting from the iconic diamond-shaped tower that still stands today in Brentwood, Tennessee. In 1990, it was a special night as Garth Brooks officially became a member of the Grand Ole Opry. In 2009, the Opry held its first ever Opry Goes Pink show as part of Breast Cancer Awareness Month. This year's show, by the way, will take place on Tuesday, October 27th. And in 2012, Brad Paisley invited Darius Rucker to become a member of the Grand Ole Opry. This look back is brought to you by Gus Arendale and Springer Mountain Farms, the official chicken of the Grand Ole Opry. 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Our winner tonight is in Section 3, Row M, Seat 12. Congratulations, an Opry ambassador will be there shortly with your gift card. Well, up next, we got a really sweet surprise for you to introduce our next artist. He is from Plant City, Florida. You know him well from the hit Netflix TV series Love on the Spectrum. He got to meet and fall in love with his now fiance, Madison. He made his Opry debut earlier this year. I got to be here that night. It was so special when he sang his first single, Oh Yeah Baby. To introduce our next artist, would you please give a warm Opry welcome to Tyler White.
2: Hey, everybody, and a happy birthday to the greatest institution in country music. Say it with me, everybody. Oh, yeah, baby. That's what I'm talking about. I got to tell you, I am so honored to be here tonight. Thank you to Dan and John for letting me be part of this great celebration tonight. And like Charlie said, I was up here in May making my Opry debut, debuting my single In the Circle with Madison here with me. That was a very, very special night. And throughout the 100-year history of the Grand Ole Opry, there's always been roots in gospel music. This next artist has been the most awarded artist in Christian music history with a record 60 Gospel Music Association Dove Awards, 5 Grammy Awards, historic 50 number one songs at radio. As a matter of fact, the very first wedding I DJed in Clinton, Arkansas, one of those songs was played because it was during the daddy-daughter dance for the bride and her dad. And he is a Grand Ole Opry member. So, ladies and gentlemen, will you please make some noise for Stephen Curtis Chapman!
3: Thank you, Tyler. And thank you, Grand Ole Opry. It is great to see you. This is the song he was talking about, I think.

Thank you, and thank you, this amazing band and background singers. Can you guys thank them one more time? I know you probably have maybe already tonight, but you are getting to hear not only some really remarkable talent in this circle, but you're getting to hear one of the some of the greatest musicians on the planet in this band behind me, and I'm so honored every chance I get to make music with these fine people and talented people. And I have been so blessed to stand on this stage for many years now, which is really, really crazy, and get to sing songs that I've written over the last 30 or 40 years. Actually, that one was written for my two youngest daughters, Stevie Joy and Maria, two of our six children, and three of our daughters that were adopted and brought into our family through the miracle of adoption. It's inspired a lot of my music, my faith, and my family. For those of you who know anything about my music and have heard me singing and making noise over the years, but the first time I stood on this stage, I was 18 years old. And I was in a show called Country Music USA in a place called Opryland USA. If anybody remembers Opryland out there, it was this amazing amusement park right outside these doors. Kind of the Opry house was built right in the middle of all of it. And it had, you know, rides and all the fun stuff, but great music shows. And I got a chance right out of high school to come be in one of those shows. And one day, I got a call. We would do four or five shows a day, and we'd dress up and come out and imitate the great country stars of the past and of the, at that time, the current, you know, stars of country music. And I would walk out every day and sing one of the greatest country songs ever written, George Jones' He Stopped Loving Her Today. And I got invited to come sing on the Grand Ole Opry when I was 18. And I stood here. Roy Acuff introduced me. It was the Saturday matinee, and they would let kids from the park on occasion come and sing on the big stage. Well, my dad was here, my mom was here, my brother, my grandmother, they were all right in the middle looking at me. My dad's dream was to someday sing on this stage. My dad may be listening tonight back home in Paducah, Kentucky. If you are, Dad, I love you. I hope you're enjoying it. And they were all here. My dad's dream was realized in his son standing on the stage. He was so proud, so excited. And I sang the first line of that song, and something about just the reality of where I was and what was happening, it sort of short-circuited my brain, and I forgot the words to He Stopped Loving Her Today on the Grand Ole Opry stage. That's like forgetting the national anthem on the, like, World Series or something. You just don't do that and live to tell about it. You know, you don't have a career after that. So I was pretty sure it was over. Somehow, by the grace of God, I have been invited back many, many times to this stage. And so much so that I was inducted into the Opry a couple of, almost 2 years ago now, as a member, which is just so crazy. But every time I stand on this stage, I just feel like I need to say, He said I love you till I die.

even know the words, I promise. George, we miss you. So honored to get to sing that song. I'm actually going to release that song in about 2 weeks to my streaming, you know, wherever you listen to music. So if you want to listen to that song again, another version, not nearly as good as George's, but I did get Charlie McCoy to play harmonica on it, who played on the original and did it just like, you know, just like that, just like George did it. So I'm so excited to get to release a song just because it would be so fun to get to do that. I've loved the Grand Ole Opry since I was a little boy. I used to listen with my dad. We would tune in if the weather was just right, the barometric pressure, you know, had to be just right so the radio signal would get all the way to Paducah, Kentucky, where I grew up, where I was born and raised. That's halfway between Possum Trot and Monkey's Eyebrow. If you look on the map, it is there. You can find it. And I'm not even making that up. It is really too true that there are two towns on either side. Those are the names. And so we would listen, and I was just, my dad, who loved country music, still plays, still teaches guitar lessons at Chapman Music in Paducah at 87 years old. He's still going. And but he would, we'd listen, and he would say, listen, boys. He'd make us, you know, quiet, you know, get quiet in the car, because he'd be like, that's the Grand Ole Opry. That's as good as music gets. That's as good as you'll ever hear it. And so even as a kid, I was just so fascinated and had this wonder of this amazing stage and this place. And I can't believe I'm standing here tonight, and I've been privileged to stand here so many times. And I wrote a song the night I got inducted. I was invited to become a member by my friend Ricky Skaggs. And then on November the 1st of 2024, I was inducted into the Grand Ole Opry, and just an amazing, amazing night. And my whole family was here. My dad walked out on this stage at 80, I guess, 5 years old, and finally made it to this stage, and we got to sing together at this very microphone. And it was an amazing, amazing gift, such a blessing. God has just been so good to me and faithful. And so I wrote a song that night, really leading up to that night, a few days before. I just thought, I want to honor this stage, and I want to say something, but if I start talking, you can already tell I'm going to say too much, and I'm going to talk too much, and they're going to get the hook out and pull me off. So I thought I should write a song that'll keep me confined to three minutes, you know, something like that. So I wrote a song that night, sang it, and I would love to sing it for you all if I could tonight. It's called The Grand Ole Opry Stage, and it just tells my story, but it also, I think, is the story of so many of us who just love this stage and the music that happens here, and just what a very special place this is that God has given us to enjoy this gift of music. So here it is, Grand Ole Opry Stage.

some far-off mystic place. Just a bunch of static, but then a mandolin breaks through it. Dad smiles and whispers, "Listen to that sound, boys. That's the

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Like the one about this boy tuning in with his dad and his big brother.

0: Thank y'all so much. God bless you. Thank you.
1: Grand Ole Opry star Stephen Curtis Chapman, everybody. Well, Stephen acknowledged him too, but how about one more hand for our incredible Grand Ole Opry band, right? These guys and gals are the best in the business. You know, what sets our Opry band apart too is, you know, night after night after night here at the Opry, it's a different show. It's a different set list every single night. And I love maybe coming early to watch them work with an artist that they're meeting for the first time. And within about 5 minutes, they are playing that artist's song like they've played it their entire lives. They're just incredible. And tonight we want to shine the spotlight on one member in particular. On the keyboard, say hi to Mr. Randy Hart, everybody. Now, Randy's first ever appearance on the Opry stage was with the great Steve Warner. But before that, he served as band leader for Roger Miller on the road for 8 years. He's also done work on several blockbuster films. His recording credits include the Allman Brothers' Brothers of the Road album, and more recently, a piano performance on the Grammy-winning Producers Medley by Steve Warner and Gary Morris. Maestro, how about a little piano for us this evening?

0: 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Boot Barn looks forward to welcoming you in store very soon. Got some great shows coming up on our birthday weekend. Tomorrow night is going to be really special. Lucas Leon from American Idol, this past season of American Idol, is going to make his Grand Ole Opry debut. He will be joined by Grand Ole Opry stars Susie Boggess, Ricky Skaggs, the Oak Ridge Boys, Vince Gill, and Brad Paisley, all on the Opry show tomorrow night. And Vince will be back on Saturday, and Saturday's a two-show night, a 7 and a 9:30 show. Well, up next, he is born and raised in the great state of Mississippi. Incredible singer, songwriter, multi-instrumentalist. In fact, in 2022, he was the ACM Acoustic Guitar Player of the Year. And in 2024, the CMA awarded him Musician of the Year honors. He hosts the Aircastle Community Hour right here on 650 AM WSM. And it was so cool because a few weeks ago at the Ryman Auditorium, Mr. Vince Gill invited him to become the next member of the Grand Ole Opry. I want you to say hi to Charlie Worsham.
1: Hey, y'all.

so much. Thank you, Grand Ole Opry. Man, I gotta say, this is my second time to be back at the Opry since getting invited to be a member. But I was backing up my friend last time I was here. It's my first time standing in the circle, and I'm sure feels good. Grateful to be with you tonight on this Opry birthday weekend. If you didn't know already, that song I just sang was a little Jimmy Dickens classic. And what's special about it for me is my first time to come to the Opry as a performer and stand in this circle. I was 12 years old, and I was in dressing room number 3. And I was the guest of Mike Snyder, and he was sharing a dressing room with little Jimmy Dickens. And at the end of the night, little Jimmy took off his rhinestone jacket, and he kept going. He got all the way down to little Jimmy Dickens and put his regular clothes on and went out the door. And I'll never forget it. I was always such a fan. He was such a great steward of the Opry, and worth celebrating in this 101st year. I'm going to sing a brand new song of my own for y'all. I put a record out about a month and a half ago called Once Upon a Second Time Around. And this is the song. I love it so much I cut it twice. We did a version like you're about to hear now with this amazing Opry band, but I also cut a bluegrass version with the Traveling McCurries. This is from Once Upon a Second Time Around. This is Wrap My Porch Around. Here we go.

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1: All right, y'all.

Here's another song from that brand new record, y'all, that I wrote with my friend Stephen Wilson Jr. And I was about to become a dad. He was a veteran dad, and I was asking him every question I had about what this experience was going to be like. And our conversation turned into a song about being a dad, being a son, and the passage of time. And this is the result. It's called Years Go By. Stephen was kind enough to sing and pick on it with me. And when we recorded it, I got a little snippet of my then 2-year-old son, Gabe, talking into the microphone. It's my favorite part of the whole record.

0: Thank you, Grand Ole Opry. I love you.
1: That's Charlie Worsham, everybody. Oh, just fantastic. Once Upon a Second Time Around is his new record, and it is really, really great. Make sure you pick up a copy of that and follow the Opry on socials. It's simply at Opry, and we'll be announcing that induction date sometime really, really soon. Charlie Worsham, one more time, everybody. Well, this is the Grand Ole Opry, presented by Humana, airing live on 650 AM WSM, Nashville, Tennessee. So our friends at Humana, they listen to what's most important to you and your health, and then they deliver personalized benefits and care. Because better care really does begin with listening, and Humana is a more human way to health care. Humana is proud to help us celebrate special moments in the lives of our Opry family, our Opry fans. So shout out to a few folks with us here tonight. Jim Wink is here from Ohio, celebrating a happy birthday. Jim, thanks for making us part of your special birthday night with us. Love that. Eileen is visiting from Scotland, celebrating a 60th birthday tonight. Geraldine Robinson is from London. We're doing good in the UK tonight. 70 years old, celebrating tonight. That's really good. Sally Canton is here from California. And Sally says, well, 60's great and 70's great. But Sally is celebrating her 90th birthday with us tonight at the Grand Ole Opry. So I love that. Claire and Harold are here from Louisiana, and they are newlyweds. It's their first time at the Grand Ole Opry, so welcome. I'm glad you guys are here. Michael and Melissa are here. They're celebrating their third wedding anniversary, and they met at the Grand Ole Opry. So, well, I love that. That's really cool. David and Brandy are here, and they're excited to be with their friends Jeff and Renee Wilson, who are celebrating their 39th wedding anniversary. First time at the Opry. 39, that's great. Russ and Elaine are from Gig Harbor, Washington. It's their first time as well at the Opry. They're celebrating 40 years together. And in our VIP suite number one, Ferris and Sally are from England, and they're celebrating their 49th wedding anniversary. And we got 250 anniversaries tonight. This is great. Paul and Gleneva are here, and they're celebrating their 50th. They're from Georgia. And Mike and Kim Scoggins are here as well, and they are celebrating their 50th anniversary. So congratulations to everybody. Thanks for making the Opry a part of your special night. You know, everybody at Humana and all of us here at the Opry, too, we love and respect our military. If we have any active or veteran military members with us in the house tonight, if y'all are able to stand, we'd love to give you a round of applause and a big thank you for everything you've done for our country. Yeah. Thank you for what you've done and what you continue to do. Thank you. And a big thank you to Humana, presenting sponsor of the Grand Ole Opry. To learn more about Humana and the many health plans they can offer, simply visit Humana.com. Well, up next, she is a Grammy Award winner, multiple-time IBMA Award winner, a member of our Grand Ole Opry family. She's the Queen of Bluegrass. Will you welcome Rhonda Vincent and the Rage?
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3: Hello, hello.
4: Now get me another microphone. Can you hear me down here? There it is.
1: You can come use mine, Rhonda, if you want. That's all right.
4: I bet this one works. Hi, everybody. We are going to play a song for the very first time, because today we have a number one song in bluegrass music, and it's called Far Away From Home, and we're so nervous, but we're excited to sing it for you.
3: One, two.

you so much. Welcome to Rhonda Vincent and the Rage. So excited to have new music and a number one song already, Far Away From Home. That CD's called A Possibility. I hope it's a possibility that you're going to listen to this on your way home. Check it out wherever you listen to music. Come to a show and you can get a CD or something called a musical bead. And we thought, you know what, we're closing out the show tonight, so we're going to do some songs that's from a previous project, and that one that, well, it honors a lady that we love and we miss so very much, and that is Dolly Parton. And we're doing a bluegrass version of one of her songs, and see how you like the bluegrass version of this one. One.

0: Oh, we love Dolly. You're here at such a very special time. You know, last year we celebrated 100 years of the Grand Ole Opry, and now this year, 101 years. So amazing. And, you know, they have an album that has the most iconic songs that have ever been sang on the Grand Ole Opry, probably by every artist in country music, bluegrass, and gospel. And this is one of the most, I think it's a Tennessee State song. Do we have anybody from Tennessee here tonight? A few of you. Everybody's from out of town, I guess. Our fiddle player, he's from the state of Ohio. Make welcome Adam Haynes. On the banjo, we share a home state of Missouri. We got some Missouri folks. Make welcome. He is the owner and the host of the Starvey Creek Bluegrass Festival in Conway, Missouri. Make welcome Mr. Aaron McDerris. The baby of the group on the guitar, singing a duet with me on Far Away From Home. And he born in the year 2000, so got to catch him up. Make welcome Zach Arnold.
1: Thank you. Thanks so much.
0: Our veteran member on the bass, and it's rare that I have, this is our official members of the Rage. On the bass, he's been in the group for 24 years now. From Murfreesboro, Tennessee, make welcome Mickey Harris.
2: Thank you.
3: Yeah. Great to be here.
0: He loves it when we sing songs about Tennessee also. So sing along if you like in celebration. Here's one called Rocky Top. Thanks for being here at the Grand Ole Opry.

0: you for being here at the Grand Ole Opry.
1: Rhonda Vincent in the Rage, everybody. How great was that? Hey, before we close out the night on our 101st birthday weekend, let's take a look back at some really cool birthday moments from years past on the Opry stage. Let's watch.
2: Yeah. Happy birthday, Grand Ole Opry!
3: Anniversary of the Grand Ole Opry.

So thrilled you're here to celebrate 101 years of the Grand Ole Opry. Let's all sing happy birthday.

0: for being here to celebrate. God bless you all.
1: Happy birthday to the Grand Ole Opry. Thank you so much for joining us tonight here. This has been the Grand Ole Opry, presented by Humana. Good night, everybody, from Nashville, Tennessee.
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That's the Gentle Giant, Grand Ole Opry star Don Williams, and that's The Thing About Love. And my name is David Reed. This is WSM at Night. Thank you for spending some time with me here on this Thursday night after another big Opry show as we kicked off our birthday weekend here, turning 101 years old. WSM and the Grand Ole Opry. It's going to be a great weekend. I got details coming up on how you can come out and help us celebrate all weekend long. We'd love to see you as we try to blow out 101 candles on a birthday cake. In the meantime, still got plenty of great classic country music on the way for you, like this one from the Man in Black. It's Johnny Cash and a song where you can hear the great Charlie McCoy blowing on that blues harp. It's the Orange Blossom Special.

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0: is the longest serving member in the history of the Grand Ole Opry. That is Whispering Bill Anderson and the Tips of My Fingers. My name is David Reed. This is WSM at Night, and Bill is going to be a part of this huge birthday weekend coming up. Kicked it off tonight with the Grand Ole Opry. Tomorrow night, Brad Paisley is going to be on the show, a big lineup, as well as the Oak Ridge Boys, Vince Gill, Ricky Skaggs, Susie Boggess, Connie Smith, Riders in the Sky. And then on Saturday night, Bill himself will be a part of that big lineup once again with Vince Gill, Red Aiken will be here. The Oak Ridge Boys are back. More Mandy Barnett, Mark Wills, and then on Sunday, another big show as well. Plus, that is Opry Community Day starting at 9 a.m. on Sunday. 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

0: it's Aaron Cooper. 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

That was a number one song. Grand Ole Opry star Ronnie Millsap on this day back in 1985, 41 years ago today. My name is David Reed. This is WSM, and I thank you for spending your Thursday night with me here. The work week is almost over. If you got those working man blues, just hold on one more day. We got it. The weekend's coming. Here's some Hag for you now.

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0: That's Cousin Jerry. Great Jerry Reed in Eastbound and Down. My name is David Reed, and whether you're eastbound and down, westbound, north or south, you can make plans to join us on Sunday as we help salute the men and women who keep America moving. We'll be broadcasting live from the Love's Travel Stop, I-840 in Couchville Pike in Wilson County, as Fleet Guard celebrates National Trucker Appreciation Day with a nod of thanks. I'll be there alongside Lexi Carter from 9 a.m. until 1 p.m. Professional drivers can stop by and receive a custom Fleet Guard bobblehead, enter for chances to win Fleet Guard gear, Love's gift cards, and a $1,000 grand prize. So if you are a transportation professional, make plans to stop by and join us at the Love's Travel Stop, I-840 in Couchville Pike, this Sunday as Fleet Guard tips the hat to you to say thank you for keeping America running.
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need that shoulder every now and then. That is Grand Ole Opry star Charlie Bride and a shoulder to cry on. My name is David Reed. Thank you for spending the night with me here on WSM at night. Tomorrow night, a big Friday Night Opry as we celebrate the birthday weekend. 101 years for WSM Radio and the Grand Ole Opry. Brad Paisley is going to be here. Vince Gill, the Oak Ridge Boys, Susie Boggess, Ricky Skaggs, Connie Smith, and the Opry debut of Lucas Leon. 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It's going to be a huge weekend. 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Here's Buck and the Buckaroos for you. It's time to go above and beyond.

angelic voice of the great Patsy Cline, and I fall to pieces. Yeah, that song crumbles me up too. My name is David Reed. This has been WSM at Night. Thank you for joining me here on this Thursday. I'll be back with you tomorrow night during the intermission show for a huge Friday Night Opry. Vince Gill, Brad Paisley, Susie Boggess, the Oak Ridge Boys, and so many more. Come help us celebrate 101 years of WSM Radio and the Grand Ole Opry this weekend. Lots of great shows. Sunday is Opry Appreciation Day, as we say thank you to the community. If you're a Tennessee resident, all you got to do is bring back your driver's license for a free backstage tour. Concerts going on Friday, Saturday, and Sunday. It's going to be a great weekend. We'd love for you to come be a part of it. In the meantime, it's time for Willie to play me on home. Turn out the

Once I had a love undying. I didn't keep it, wasn't trying. Life for me was just one.

0: 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I'm Zach Bennett. 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
4: Tracking increasing clouds tonight. I'm WSMV4 First Alert meteorologist Darius Mack. In the meantime, it's going to be pretty dry. We're looking at temperatures relatively mild, generally falling to the 70s overnight. Rain chances will begin to build in as soon as mid to late morning on Friday, first arriving towards our north and west, then eventually cruising through the mid-state skies throughout the day on your Friday. Look for on and off rain chances that'll last through the weekend.
3: The golden era of the Opry is brought to you by the Tennessee State Museum, where history is a state of wonder.

everybody. This is Art Devine with a welcome to the greatest country music show in the world, the Grand Ole Opry. Right now, the curtain's about to go up on these fine Opry stars. Ernest Tubb, the Crook Brothers, Miss Linda Flanagan, the Browns, Bill Anderson, and Leon Rhodes and all the Texas troubadours. And now the star of our show, Ernest Tubb.

All the Crook Brothers are ready here with an old-timer called Ragtime Annie. Fellas, if you're ready over there. Ralph Sloan and the Tennessee Travelers over there.

Neighbors, right now it's a real pleasure for me to introduce for the very first time a little lady that we've had the pleasure of knowing for many years. When she's just a teenager, she's grown up quite well now and does a great job of singing a good country song. She's Decca Records' newest girl singer on Decca, so let's welcome her for her very first visit here, and I want you to give her a great big Grand Ole Opry welcome. From Arkansas, Miss Linda Flanagan. How about you?

present on the Grand Ole Opry one of Ernest's very best songs, a song written by Roger Miller a few years ago, called Half of Mine. Here's the Texas Troubadour.

0: Jim, Edward, Maxine, and Bonnie, the Browns. Let's welcome all these kids out here.
1: Thank you very much, Mr. Tubb. We have a new album out for the RCA Victor people. We'd like to do one of the selections from it now. An old one that I'm sure most of you will remember,

Right now, let's move along with our Grand Ole Opry, and here's one of the fastest rising stars we have on the Grand Ole Opry in the country music field. Also records for DECA. We'll find out what he's going to sing when we get him out here. So let's give a great big welcome to Bill Anderson. Hello.

And I knew that in her own little way, my baby was saying, "Daddy, I love you so." It only took 5 little seconds for her 5 little fingers to tell me all that I wanted to know.

Thank you. Thank you very much. I think we have about a minute and a half here to feature Leon Rhodes and Buddy Charlton and all the troubadours with Under...

0: of America doesn't work in an office. Fleet Guard invites you to help celebrate the hardworking professional drivers who keep our country moving during a nod of thanks on Trucker Appreciation Day. It's all happening this Sunday at Love's Travel Stop on I-840 at Couchville Pike in Wilson County. Meet WSM's David Reed and Lexi Carter, broadcasting live from 9 until 1 as drivers are recognized with custom Fleet Guard bobbleheads and opportunities to win Fleet Guard merchandise, Love's gift cards, and a $1,000 grand prize. 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
6: NBC News Radio, I'm Scott Carr. President Trump has been touting the successes of his administration regarding the U.S. economy, stumping for Republican candidates at a campaign rally in Durant, Oklahoma tonight.
7: Since I took office, we've created more than 1 million private sector jobs and more.
6: Following a botched execution attempt Wednesday, a Tennessee death row inmate is said to be in critical condition. Attorneys for Krista Pike say she's receiving life-saving medical care now after last night's failed attempt at administering lethal injections. Her attorneys now call for Governor Bill Lee to commute her sentence. New York Governor Kathy Hochul says she's lost confidence in the prosecutors involved in the alleged Cornell University frat house gang rape case. So she's taking the case out of their hands in a statement tonight, citing new information that she says raises serious questions about the investigation conducted by the Cornell Police Department. Scott Carr, NBC News Radio.
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WSM Radio. Hey there, it's Lexi Carter, just settling in to spend the overnight with you here in Music City on the radio home, the Grand Ole Opry. We've got the best country music for you always. I got Charlie Daniels Band coming up, Ronnie Millsap. We'll hear from Tim McGraw, Gretchen Wilson, and more. So buckle up. Let's get through these late night hours together. On WSM Radio, here's Tracy Lawrence, and If the World Had a Front Porch.

0: One of my favorites from Ronnie Millsap. I wouldn't have missed it for the world on 650 AM WSM. Hey there, it's Lexi. And guess what? It is officially the weekend, right? We're in Friday mode and the Opry birthday weekend is underway. So generations of country music coming together in the famous circle at the Opry. If you could celebrate the Opry with one performer from the entire 101-year history, who would you choose? I think a lot of people are still thinking about Dolly Parton as we mourn the loss. The epic loss of her from this world to the next, right? But anyway, I hope you'll join us out at the Opry at some point this weekend. There's plaza parties happening, totally free entertainment outside, and then you can get tickets to see one of the shows. There's two shows Saturday night, one Friday, one Sunday as well. So head over to Opry.com and check out the lineups for this weekend's Opry shows. Some great artists are on the bill. Rhonda Vincent, Crystal Gayle, Mandy Barnett, Charlie Worsham, Riders in the Sky, T. Graham Brown, Vince Gill, and more. So check it out now at Opry.com. And don't forget to listen. 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
2: 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Imani wouldn't be here if it wasn't for St. Jude, and I can't imagine a better place to be.
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5: Tracking increasing clouds tonight. I'm WSMV4 First Alert meteorologist Darius Mack. In the meantime, it's going to be pretty dry. We're looking at temperatures relatively mild, generally falling to the 70s overnight. Rain chances will begin to build in as soon as mid to late morning on Friday, first arriving towards our north and west, then eventually cruising through the mid-state skies throughout the day on your Friday. Look for on and off rain chances that'll last through the weekend.

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0: WSM Radio, y'all means all. That's Miranda Lambert, of course, on 650 AM WSM. Last night, she helped open the brand new Nashville venue called The Truth and brought a string section with her. 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I would love to hear from you. And I can't wait to check out The Truth. I actually have tickets to see Jody Messina at that venue in November. 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
6: NBC News Radio, I'm Tammy Trujillo. President Trump is urging supporters to come out to vote in November. Speaking at a campaign rally in Durant, Oklahoma, Thursday, Trump said the last time the radical left was in power, they gave the U.S. the worst inflation in the nation's history. Trump's stop in Oklahoma is part of a broader tour touting the economy ahead of the midterms. There are a lot of questions after the Tennessee death row inmate who survived an execution by lethal injection attempt is now in critical condition. Krista Pike's attorneys say she's receiving life-saving medical care. Her attorneys are now calling for Governor Bill Lee to commute her sentence. Kroger employees are getting a new look with new uniforms rolling out across the grocery chain. Kroger says the changes were based on feedback from customers and employees who say the new look makes workers easier to spot. It's the company's first mandatory dress code change in a decade, affecting nearly 400,000 employees. Tammy Trujillo, NBC News Radio.
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WSM Radio, getting into another hour of country music here on the radio home of the Opry. 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

0: We're ready for the weekend here in Nashville. How about you? That's Megan Maroney's I'm Not Pretty on WSM Radio. 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
12: Tracking increasing clouds tonight. I'm WSMV4 First Alert meteorologist Darius Mack. In the meantime, it's going to be pretty dry. We're looking at temperatures relatively mild, generally falling to the 70s overnight. Rain chances will begin to build in as soon as mid to late morning on Friday, first arriving towards our north and west, then eventually cruising through the mid-state skies throughout the day on your Friday. Look for on and off rain chances that'll last through the weekend.

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One of those epic duets in country music from Reba and Vince, The Heart Won't Lie, here on the radio home of the Grand Ole Opry, playing all the Opry stars and the legends too. 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Here's the Judds, and Why Not Me, on 650 AM WSM.

0: Well, it's officially fall, but we still have some of the summertime blues as the heat and the humidity has not quite left us yet. That's a classic, of course, from Alan Jackson here on WSM Radio, and I'm Lexi Carter. Thanks for listening to the Radio Home of the Opry. Another hour of country music on the way. Ricky Skaggs coming up. We'll hear from Chris Young, Willie Nelson, Marty Stewart. Some great tunes on the way. 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
2: NBC News Radio, I'm Tammy Trujillo. President Trump says there are more people working in the U.S. than at any other time in the nation's history. In Denton, Texas, Trump toured the Peterbilt Motors facility and told workers the stock market is through the roof and poverty numbers are low. Trump's stop in Texas is part of a broader tour touting the economy ahead of the midterms. The family of ICE shooting victim Renee Good is seeking justice. A lawsuit's been filed that goes after the U.S. government for wrongful death. It also names ICE agent Jonathan Ross, former Homeland Security Chief Kristi Noem, and others for a conspiracy to interfere with civil rights. Good was shot and killed by Ross in Minneapolis in January while driving away from protests. A crew with two NASA astronauts has boarded the International Space Station. The Crew 13 mission lifted off from Cape Canaveral Space Force Station Thursday morning. Hours later, the SpaceX Dragon spacecraft docked with the ISS. Tammy Trujillo, NBC News Radio.
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0: WSM Radio, proud to be the radio home of the Grand Ole Opry. Hey there, it's Lexi Carter. So coming up Tuesday night, Curtis Young back in the circle on the Opry stage, along with Sierra Hull, Jody Messina, Ernest Lee Bryce, Jackie Lee, and Mitchell Tenpenny. What a lineup. 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

That's Matt Still and Prayed For You, 650 AM WSM. Hey there, it's Lexi, keeping you company throughout the overnight hours here in Music City on WSM. Here's Willie.

0: WSM Radio, Carly Pearce and Riley Green. What a duet. I love the emotion you can feel in the lyric and in their delivery. It's incredible. If I don't leave, I'm going to stay. Playing the best country music for you always here on 650 AM WSM. Congratulations going out to Riley Green. His new album, That's Just Me, debuted at number 3 on the Billboard 200, giving Riley his first top 10 album. And that has been his highest chart position yet. So big congratulations to Riley. Can't wait to hear the album. I'm Lexi. More great country music coming your way here on Late Nights with Lexi on WSM Radio. John Party, Alabama, George Jones, and more coming up next.
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5: Tracking increasing clouds tonight. I'm WSMV4, First Alert meteorologist Darius Mack. In the meantime, it's going to be pretty dry. We're looking at temperatures relatively mild, generally falling to the 70s overnight. Rain chances will begin to build in as soon as mid to late morning on Friday, first arriving towards our north and west, then eventually cruising through the mid-state skies throughout the day on your Friday. Look for on and off rain chances that'll last through the weekend.

0: 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We're waking
1: up the country. I'll do the hosting, okay?

she came to see him one last time. Oh, and we all wondered if she would. And it kept running through my mind. This time, he's over her for good.

0: 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Stranger in My House from Ronnie Millsap here on Late Nights with Lexi. I'm Lexi Carter. Tonight's Grand Ole Opry show is going to be a goodie. No two Opry shows are ever the same, but this one is like a walk through country music history. Plus, we have another artist entering the circle for the first time, a good old Grand Ole Opry debut. We've got Brad Paisley, Vin Skill, Ricky Skaggs, the Oak Ridge Boys, Susie Boggess, Connie Smith, Riders in the Sky, all on the bill for tonight's Opry show, and Lucas Leon making his debut. 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
1: Come hang out with us on Friday. We're rewinding to the stage of the Grand Ole Opry for highlight moments from Thursday night's show. 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It's happening Sunday, October 18th at the Ryman. We're going to play Kelly's Country Time Machine. 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
5: NBC News Radio, I'm Tammy Trujillo. President Trump says it shouldn't be very difficult to execute a death row inmate. Trump made the comment Thursday when he was asked by a reporter about the botched execution of Krista Pike in Tennessee. She survived two lethal injections on Wednesday. Tennessee Governor Bill Lee has put executions in the state on hold for the rest of the year. The government's monthly jobs report will be released later on this morning. Most analysts are expecting a drop from August, which saw the economy add 162,000 new jobs. That number is likely to have fallen to about 84,000 in September. Verity is looking to get off to a big start at the weekend box office. The film stars Anne Hathaway and is an adaptation of a Colleen Hoover novel. It's projected to make between $30 and $35 million in its debut. Also new this weekend is Digger, starring Tom Cruise, which will compete with the likes of Heart of the Beast, Resident Evil, and Primetime for second. Tammy Trujillo, NBC News Radio.
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A Little Past Little Rock. That is Leanne Womack here on WSM. I'm Lexi Carter, and if you haven't been to the Opry lately, it's a great weekend to check out the Opry because we've got Opry Community Day coming up on Sunday, and all Tennessee residents, if you show your Tennessee state ID that or your driver's license, that means that you can get a free backstage tour at the Opry House. 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

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You know, I think I have heard of that man. I heard he got run over by a train, mauled by a bear, maybe, hopefully.

0: That is Caitlin Butts. You ain't gotta die to be dead to me on WSM Radio. She is an Opry Next Stage artist. I think it was she was in the class of 2025, but I'm such a fan of her. She's definitely a little left of center, not mainstream at all, but I think she's fabulous. Love her music, love her vibe. And if you do too, you'll be excited to know that she's got a new album called Hello Honky Tonk coming out on October 30th. And she's got a tour going right along with it called Hello Honky Tonk Live and in Person. And that gets started on October 29th. So all that to say, she's going to take a nice long month off and then she's on the road again. And I can't wait to hear the new album. I'm Lexi and we've got great country music still coming your way as we get through these overnight hours together on WSM Radio. Up next, Gary Allen, Eli Young Band, Joe Diffie, and Johnny Lee.
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5: Tracking increasing clouds tonight. I'm WSMV4 First Alert meteorologist Darius Mack. In the meantime, it's going to be pretty dry. We're looking at temperatures relatively mild, generally falling to the 70s overnight. Rain chances will begin to build in as soon as mid to late morning on Friday, first arriving towards our north and west, then eventually cruising through the mid-state skies throughout the day on your Friday. Look for on and off rain chances that'll last through the weekend.

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0: WSM Radio. Hey there, it's Lexi, and this weekend is birthday weekend at the Opry. We're celebrating in a big way with a bunch of Opry shows. We've got two Saturday night, one on Sunday night, and the Saturday night show looks to be so good. You got one at 7, one at 9:30. 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
2: NBC News Radio, I'm Mark Mayfield. More U.S. forces are headed to the Middle East as President Trump issues a dire warning to Iran. Reports say a Marine Expeditionary Unit and the USS Theodore Roosevelt are headed to the region. The news comes as President Trump said it's time for Iran to make a choice, accept a fair deal or cease to exist. Former U.S. Olympian David Hearn is officially free of any prosecution related to the Lincoln Memorial Reflecting Pool. Chris Caraggio has more.
3: A Washington, D.C. judge dismissed the case with prejudice on Thursday, permanently blocking federal prosecutors from charging Hearn again. The 67-year-old was arrested earlier this year and initially accused of vandalizing the reflecting pool when he removed a piece of peeling paint from the water. I'm Chris Caraggio.
2: And according to a recent Gallup poll, a record low number of people say a college education is very important. Mark Mayfield, NBC News Radio.
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WSM Radio with Jason Aldean. Kicking off another hour of country music. We heard Rodney Crowell before that. Just the overnight vibes. We got them going. And as it gets to be the early part of Friday, maybe a song to get us going and wake us up a little bit, right? Charlie Daniels will do that for us and his band. We're drinking my baby goodbye on WSM Radio.

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650 AM WSM. Proud to be the radio home of the Grand Ole Opry. That was Kenny Chesney. And I'm Lexi. The Friday Night Opry coming up tonight at 7 will be live here on WSM Radio, but you can also get some tickets to see the show in person. Might be close to sold out because Brad Paisley returns to the Opry stage tonight, along with Vince Gill, the Oak Ridge Boys, Susie Boggess, this guy right here, Ricky Skaggs, Connie Smith, and we've got an Opry debut from Lucas Leon. 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

0: 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Hey, it's Lexi Carter. Big weekend at the Opry, and we hope you'll join us on Sunday for Opry Community Day. 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Tennessee residents can enjoy a free backstage tour at the Opry House. 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
6: Tracking increasing clouds tonight. I'm WSMV4 First Alert meteorologist Darius Mack. In the meantime, it's going to be pretty dry. We're looking at temperatures relatively mild, generally falling to the 70s overnight. Rain chances will begin to build in as soon as mid to late morning on Friday, first arriving towards our north and west, then eventually cruising through the mid-state skies throughout the day on your Friday. Look for on and off rain chances that'll last through the weekend.

0: 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We're waking up
1: the country. I'll do the hosting, okay?

Should we take the take it easy vibes from Travis Tritt into the weekend? I say so. Happy Friday to you, finally. Playing the best country music always. We are WSM Radio. Here's George Jones.

0: the Judds on WSM Radio. Hey, it's Lexi Carter. That about does it for me. We've officially reached morning. It is still early, of course, and we've got WSM's Bluegrass Breakfast up next. Darren and Brooke Aldridge with Ricky Skaggs kicking things off, but we've got Steve Martin and Steep Canyon Rangers on the way. The Steel Drivers, Daly and Vincent, Molly Tuttle, and more with an hour of nothing but bluegrass brought to you by our friends at Purnell's Old Folks Country Sausage. That's coming up next. And then start your Friday with the Kelly Sutton Show. That starts at 6, goes till 10 here on WSM Radio. You can join Kelly, Annie, and Amber this morning, getting you into whatever it is your weekend looks like. And they'll have some great country music and talk about all the things happening here in Music City and at the Opry all weekend long with the Opry's birthday weekend festivities. So stick around. That's all to come here on WSM. Have a great day.
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2: It's October 2nd. I'm Zach Bennett, and this is the Pure American Country Radio Minute. Pretty infamous anniversary here in Nashville. On this date in 1954, 19-year-old Elvis Presley made his one and only appearance on the Grand Ole Opry. He sang his rocked-up version of Bill Monroe's Blue.

0: Moon of Kentucky, and the response was not great. Painfully polite applause is how it's described. Even Elvis's own official history calls the night a major disappointment. But backstage, Bill Monroe was gracious about what Elvis had done to that song, telling him if it helped his career, well, he was all for it. And a couple of weeks later, Elvis was on the Louisiana Hayride down in Shreveport. That audience got it. He became a regular, and the Hayride gave his young career the break that the Opry hadn't. One disappointing Saturday night in Nashville didn't stop the story for the King, though. It just sent him looking for the audience that was ready for it. I'm Zach Bennett, and that's today's Pure American Country Radio Minute.
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5: Nashville. NBC News Radio, I'm Mark Mayfield. More U.S. forces are headed to the Middle East as President Trump issues a dire warning to Iran. Reports say a Marine Expeditionary Unit and the USS Theodore Roosevelt are headed to the region. Americans spent more than $160 billion using buy now, pay later plans last year, according to research from Federal Reserve economists. Tammy Trujillo has details.
6: Experts say these plans are being used more and more for everyday expenses, everything including groceries, bills, transportation, and even rent. Pay-in-4 plans accounted for about half of that spending, with use of those plans up nearly 80% since 2023. Financial experts warn consumers to read the fine print, understand how missed payments could affect their credit, and avoid taking on multiple plans they can't afford. I'm Tammy Trujillo.
5: And NASA's Crew 13 mission is now aboard the International Space Station after launching from Florida Thursday morning. Mark Mayfield, NBC News Radio.
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4: Tracking increasing clouds tonight. I'm WSMV4 First Alert meteorologist Darius Mack. In the meantime, it's going to be pretty dry. We're looking at temperatures relatively mild, generally falling to the 70s overnight. Rain chances will begin to build in as soon as mid to late morning on Friday, first arriving towards our north and west, then eventually cruising through the mid-state skies throughout the day on your Friday. Look for on and off rain chances that'll last through the weekend.

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3: Nashville. NBC News Radio, I'm Michael Kastner. President Trump says it shouldn't be very difficult to execute a death row inmate. Trump made the comment Thursday when he was asked by a reporter about the botched execution of Krista Pike in Tennessee. She survived two lethal injections on Wednesday. More U.S. forces are heading to the Middle East as President Trump issues a dire warning to Iran. Reports say a Marine Expeditionary Unit and the USS Theodore Roosevelt are heading to the region, which would bring the total number of carriers in the area to three. The NASCAR Cup Series playoffs roll into Sin City this weekend. More from Tammy Trujillo.
4: The field squares off in the South Point 400 at Las Vegas Motor Speedway on Sunday. Kyle Larson leads the chase standings after securing victories in two of the last three races. Denny Hamlin, Christopher Bell, Joey Logano, and Ryan Bailey round out the top five of 16 eligible drivers vying for the championship.
3: I'm Michael Kastner.
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6: I'm WSMV for First Alert meteorologist Stefano DiPietro. Keep the umbrella handy today for scattered showers and even some rumbles of thunder that develop this afternoon. Highs will stay in the 80s. Tonight we'll linger some of that rainfall with just a few rain showers. Tomorrow we'll have a couple of showers in the morning and then dry things out in the afternoon. Highs are sitting in the 70s for our Saturday. Sunday will also be in the 70s, a shower in the morning, but then we dry things out in the afternoon and looks to be dry again through next week.
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3: Hey, Jelly, I'm going to need a favor. I need you to stick to singing. I'll do the hosting, okay?
1: Brought to you in part by Puckett's Restaurant.

0: feeling for you.
1: You need a little bit of that, you know, like a little bluegrass in your soul just to get it moving.
2: Absolutely. Happy Friday.
1: Happy Friday. We are talking about traditions. So we talked about wedding traditions. I was trying to think about, you know, all the things that you have to have, like the something borrowed, something blue, something.
2: Something old, something new, something old, something blue.
1: That's it. And I thought that I had all of those things, but now I'm looking back and I'm like, what did I have that was blue? I don't remember.
2: Right.
1: Maybe I did.
2: Those eyes, girl.
1: There it is. The eyes. I do remember having something borrowed. It was like a bobby pin, had like a little flower on it, and I clipped it to my shoe.
2: Cute.
1: Because I didn't want to wear it.
2: Who'd you borrow it from?
1: One of my friends, sorority sister.
2: Oh, fun.
1: So I had that. I don't remember like the rest of it. It's just
2: and the
1: such
2: husband
1: a blur.
2: Is new.
1: The husband was new.
2: So
1: dress was new.
2: Right.
1: You know,
2: there's lots and lots of new going on. So now, that's check.
1: I will tell you one tradition that my girlfriends and I had, and I'm trying to figure out who still has it. The first of us that got married was my friend Kelly. And so we got a bottle of spiced rum.
2: Okay.
1: I don't know why that was what we went with.
2: Really crazy choice.
1: It was odd decision. But we had a bottle of spiced rum and we did shots before the wedding.
2: Perfect.
1: And then that bottle then came to my wedding and we did shots before the wedding.
2: The same bottle.
1: And Darcy's wedding, we did shots before the wedding. And Kendra's wedding, we did shots out of that bottle for the wedding. Like that was the wedding bottle. That was all.
2: That's really, really, really cute.
1: So that was really cute. It was the traveling bottle that just all the girlfriends, all of the, you know, college friends, we did shots together before the wedding. Right.
2: That's
1: before.
2: Fun and special.
1: Again, spiced rum was such a weird choice.
2: Really, really weird. But once you committed, you had to do it.
1: Exactly.
2: My girls from high school and I do. Okay, so it sounds really corny, and it is, but
1: I'm already in. Sign me up. Done.
2: And we went to, everyone came to visit Penn State 1 year.
1: Love.
2: And we were cheersing whatever the heck we were drinking, and probably water, Mom. And my one friend, she's so, like, funny, but, like, not funny, you know? She's, like, kind of corny. And we were like, Haley, do a cheers. And she said, cheers to being besties for life. And we all kind of laughed at her, but I have it on video. Now, every time we're anywhere, we all cheers. And we're like, cheers to being besties for life. And that is our thing. And it is actually really cute now.
1: That's so fun.
2: Really cute.
1: All right. Call us with your traditions. Do you have a fun one? Let us know. 615-737-9650.
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0: We're singing along in the studio. Happy Friday, everybody. Thanks for being a part of the show this morning. It's Kelly and Annie holding down the fort. Jeff coming in, pushing buttons. We're going to be all around the world on our stream starting at 7. So join us there, Facebook, or you can go over to YouTube if you like. Charlie is en route to L.A.
1: Yeah. I mean, good for him.
0: Yeah.
1: It's not my place.
0: You liked it for a while.
1: I'm glad I left, but I enjoyed it while I was there,
0: yeah,
1: knowing I was leaving in the end.
0: How long did you live in Los Angeles?
1: 6 months.
0: Okay. And what was the impetus for moving out there?
1: Try something new. An opportunity arose and I said, okay, here I go.
0: Yeah.
1: I'm so happy I did it. I'm grateful for the opportunity, the relationships and friendships and things I experienced to put... to be able to put a picture to stories that people tell about LA. That's mm-hmm. so special. And I'm very, very grateful. It was expensive.
0: Mm.
1: The traffic was insane. I worked, I think, like 3 miles from where I lived. And it would take me an hour to get there. It was
0: Whoa.
1: Crazy town. And I don't know. For some reason here, I just feel that people are more willing to go out and... let their hair down, you know?
0: Right.
1: And I'm a let my hair down kind of girl.
0: Uh-huh. Uh-huh.
1: So I wasn't...
0: So like very put together out there? Or,
1: yeah.
0: Or maybe they always felt like they were auditioning for something?
1: I do think that. And I know that's for some people. Some people are on and that's wonderful.
0: Yeah.
1: I didn't like not... Like that's just not who I am.
0: No.
1: I can't constantly... I like to wear my sweats when I go... grocery shopping.
0: Oh, girl. I don't even
1: you know
0: do
1: what I
0: sweats.
1: Mean?
0: Like, I've got on running shorts
1: yeah.
0: and a beat up old t-shirt.
1: Not in LA, you wouldn't.
0: Ugh.
1: You'd be eaten alive out there.
0: Really?
1: Yeah. Also, I would run into John Stamos at my Starbucks that I went to.
0: Oh, I love that.
1: Which was really fun.
0: Still hot.
1: And Melissa McCarthy at the Trader Joe's I went to. Yeah. So things like that are really fun and cool.
0: That's fun.
1: And those two people happen to be very nice people.
0: Yeah.
1: That John Stamos, I think, recognized me because we were there at the same time a lot of days of the week.
0: Love.
1: And he did hold the door open for me and he went, how you doing? Almost like he, you know what I mean?
0: Yeah.
1: You know, that kind where he, so that was really cool.
0: You're like, I'm good, Uncle Jesse, are you?
1: I know.
0: How are you?
1: Right.
0: Are you well?
1: But making
0: are you still
1: friends
0: playing
1: was
0: with
1: hard.
0: The Beach Boys? Making friends would be hard because I feel like, and I've heard this from other people too, there's a really big competitive nature.
1: Yeah. And that's sad.
0: Yeah.
1: I don't like that.
0: So
1: I don't want to feel like, I don't know.
0: Yeah, you ended up in the best place.
1: I think so, too. I
0: Nashville
1: love it here.
0: And you got in just in the nick of time because we're closed now. No one else can move
1: please
0: here.
1: Stop.
0: Yeah.
1: Totally
0: no, I'm
1: just kidding.
0: Full.
1: I think everyone should move here. It's so fun. And let your hair down. Move here and let your hair down.
0: Yeah.
1: You know what I have to say to people in LA? Bless your heart.
0: There you go. Bless your heart.
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4: 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This morning, Tennessee death row inmate Krista Pike is alive and in critical condition. That's after she survived two lethal injections. Pike was convicted in the 1995 murder of 19-year-old Colleen Slimmer in Knoxville. After spending more than 30 years on death row, Pike was supposed to be executed Wednesday. Her attorneys are now calling for Governor Lee to commute her sentence. They say Pike has endured punishment greater than any other person in the history of the death sentence. Well, this summer, Pike and her team argued before a special master judge in Knoxville that she had a medical condition that would make it hard for IV drugs to be injected. A new opportunity center is now open in Metro Center in Nashville. Goodwill says this is a major milestone for the company in North Nashville. They say this new facility will help make sure people receive coaching and skills for financial stability in life. The 17-acre site in Metro Center includes a WeGo bus stop, meeting rooms, and space for their future plans, which include an adult high school and free childcare site for Goodwill clients. And a big food giveaway is happening tomorrow in Franklin. This will be at Centennial High School and South Hall Church. That all starts at 8:45 and no registration is required. This is hosted by the nonprofit One Gen Away, who says they're expecting to give away at least 41,000 meals. 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
5: I'm WSMV for First Alert meteorologist Stefano DiPietro. Keep the umbrella handy today for scattered showers and even some rumbles of thunder that develop this afternoon. Highs will stay in the 80s. Tonight we'll linger some of that rainfall with just a few rain showers. Tomorrow we'll have a couple of showers in the morning and then dry things out in the afternoon. Highs are sitting in the 70s for our Saturday. Sunday will also be in the 70s, a shower in the morning, but then we dry things out in the afternoon and looks to be dry again through next week.
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0: And that'll get you going this morning. You need a little bit of that, you know, like a little bluegrass in your soul just to get it moving.
1: Absolutely. Happy Friday.
0: Happy Friday. We're talking about traditions. So we talked about wedding traditions. I was trying to think about, you know, all the things that you have to have, like the something borrowed, something blue, something.
1: Something old, something new, something borrowed, old.
0: That's
1: something
0: it.
1: Blue.
0: That's it. And I thought that I had all of those things, but now I'm looking back and I'm like, what did I have that was blue? I don't remember.
1: Right.
0: Maybe I did.
1: Those eyes, girl.
0: There it is. The eyes. I do remember having something borrowed. It was like a bobby pin, had like a little flower on it, and I clipped it to my shoe.
1: Cute.
0: Because I didn't want to wear it.
1: Who'd you borrow it from?
0: One of my friends. Sorority sister.
1: Oh, fun.
0: So had that. I don't remember like the rest of it. It's just
1: and the
0: such
1: husband
0: a blur.
1: Is new.
0: The husband was new.
1: So
0: dress was new.
1: Right.
0: You know,
1: there's lots and lots of new going on. So now, that's check.
0: I will tell you one tradition that my girlfriends and I had, and I'm trying to figure out who still has it. The first of us that got married was my friend Kelly. And so we got a bottle of spiced rum.
1: Okay.
0: I don't know why that was what we went with.
1: Really crazy choice.
0: It was odd decision. But we had a bottle of spiced rum and we did shots before the wedding.
1: Perfect.
0: And then that bottle then came to my wedding and we did shots before the wedding.
1: The same bottle.
0: And Darcy's wedding, we did shots before the wedding. And Kendra's wedding, we did shots out of that bottle for the wedding. Like that was the wedding bottle. That was all.
1: That's really, really, really cute.
0: So that was really cute. It was the traveling bottle that just all the girlfriends, all of the, you know, college friends, we did shots together before the wedding. Right.
1: That's
0: before.
1: Fun and special.
0: Again, spiced rum was such a weird choice.
1: Really, really weird. But once you committed, you had to do it.
0: Exactly.
1: My girls from high school and I do. Okay, so it sounds really corny, and it is, but
0: I'm already in. Sign me up. Done.
1: And we went to, everyone came to visit Penn State 1 year.
0: Love.
1: And we were cheersing, whatever the heck we were drinking, and probably water, mom. And my one friend, she's so, like, funny, but, like, not funny, you know? She's, like, kind of corny. And we were like, Haley, do a cheers. And she said, cheers to being besties for life. And we all kind of laughed at her, but I have it on video. Now, every time we're anywhere, we all cheers. And we're like, cheers to being besties for life. And that is our thing. And it is actually really cute now.
0: It's so fun.
1: Really cute.
0: All right. Call us with your traditions. Do you have a fun one? Let us know. 615-737-9650.
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0: The backbone of America doesn't work in an office. 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
6: NBC News Radio, I'm Michael Kastner. President Trump says it shouldn't be very difficult to execute a death row inmate. Trump made the comment Thursday when he was asked by a reporter about the botched execution of Krista Pike in Tennessee. She survived two lethal injections on Wednesday. The Indian pilot who landed a passenger plane after being stabbed mid-flight says he couldn't let everybody else die. Smit Muchar was the captain of a Fly Dubai passenger plane that was taking 174 people from Dubai to Israel earlier this week when he was stabbed in the cockpit by his co-pilot, who was subdued by passengers. The government's new monthly jobs report will be released this morning. More from Tammy Trujillo.
7: Most analysts are expecting a drop from August, which saw the economy add 162,000 new jobs. That number's likely to have fallen to about 84,000 in September.
6: Stock futures are on the rise. Michael Kastner, NBC News Radio.
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2: I'm WSMV for First Alert meteorologist Stefano DiPietro. Keep the umbrella handy today for scattered showers and even some rumbles of thunder that develop this afternoon. Highs will stay in the 80s. Tonight we'll linger some of that rainfall with just a few rain showers. Tomorrow we'll have a couple of showers in the morning and then dry things out in the afternoon. Highs are sitting in the 70s for our Saturday. Sunday will also be in the 70s, a shower in the morning, but then we dry things out in the afternoon and looks to be dry again through next week.
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3: Annie is pushing all the buttons and making it so that we are live on the radio.
4: Woohoo!
3: Look at you!
4: I know. I like to keep my hand here to make it look
3: just
4: like
3: in case.
4: I'm doing something.
3: But oh, okay.
4: I'm just kidding. I am. I really am. That's
3: I really
4: all
3: am. I'm doing all the things. Charlie is out today. Jeff is pushing all the buttons upstairs so that y'all can see us. So good morning if you are watching us on the live stream. Happy to have you on this Friday.
4: Yay.
3: Ooh, we've been talking about traditions.
4: Yes.
3: Traditions. I always think of Fiddler on the Roof when I say that. But I heard some stories this morning. I was listening to a podcast and they were talking about Thanksgiving. And I'm like,
4: oh.
3: That one is steeped.
4: That one's
3: in it.
4: Huge tradition.
3: Yeah, yeah.
4: Based.
3: Yeah. So I'm just wondering, like, have you cooked at your house? Have you? You've never hosted.
4: I have never hosted Thanksgiving.
3: Okay.
4: Since I've moved here, I actually haven't been home for Thanksgiving Day.
3: Oh.
4: Probably in a few years, and I know my brother hosts it now, and I have not been to his Thanksgiving.
3: Okay.
4: But now with the kids, I'm going to have to head up there.
3: Yeah.
4: But yeah, my personal Annie Thanksgiving traditions have been through the ringer.
3: Same.
4: The past few years, but my family, I would say we do have traditions that I will fall back into once I figure out how to get that Friday off.
3: How to make that happen. We're working on it. Well, good morning. Thanks for listening in. And we've got our phone lines open this morning talking about tradition. 615-737-9650. Also, I said this just kind of as a whim the other day. I was like, oh man, we are rounding out the month of September. We are into October. We only have 3 months of the year left. Like, how do you finish strong? What is something that you really had on your agenda for 2026? You had it as a goal. You know, you got 3 months. Let's do it. So I put out this little thing and I was like, tell me what your goal is for the end of the year. And let's all like keep each other accountable. And people are telling me really great goals. Like, you know.
4: Like achievable ones
3: achievable.
4: In the next 3 months?
3: Yeah. Like,
4: okay.
3: You know, attainable.
4: I'd like to hear some.
3: Achievable. So we're going to be working on that. I just feel like I was doing great working out and then I kind of didn't.
4: You're preaching to the choir over here, sister.
3: Yeah, but you got hurt.
4: Yes, but I feel like there's something I could be doing. But you know, when my alarm goes off at 4:30 every morning.
3: That's it. Yeah.
4: And I'm like, oh,
3: yeah.
4: Sorry. I'm like, Alexa, stop. Because I can't go to the gym.
3: It's
4: so sad.
3: It's sad.
4: And I sleep for that extra hour.
3: No,
4: it's not.
3: You're okay. You're okay. You're doing okay.
4: I tried to get myself into the 5:10 gym class in the morning, and now I'm just back in the.
3: That's okay.
4: It's a bad cycle.
3: Well, you have to heal, so you have to give yourself some time to heal. So yes, let it heal. The ankle is in a boot now, right?
4: Yes.
3: Are we still in the boot?
4: Oh yeah.
3: Okay, that's the update for everybody. So she's boot scooting boogie right here in the middle of all of it. But yeah, if you've got any goals too, that's I'm hoping that now. Yesterday I ran for the first time in a while.
4: Okay, go off, queen. Watch your ankles.
3: Thank you. It was inside. I'm an inside runner.
4: Oh, okay.
3: I'm a treadmill girl. Like, I will run sometimes outside, but it's not preferable. And it's not that I don't like being outside. I do. I will walk outside.
4: Sure.
3: The running outside is just questionable. There's so much that I can twist an ankle on. I'm running around. Like, It's uneven pavement. There are lots of hills in my neighborhood. Lots of hills. So I kind of don't like that. I kind of like to be on a flat surface in the air conditioning where I can watch my movie or my show while I'm running. I get lost and I forget how far I've gone if I have something else to distract
4: me. And that's brilliant because I think I used to run to like episodes of Friends.
3: Yeah.
4: Yeah.
3: The best is a movie. If you can get a movie on and you just kind of forget, then you can really hit some miles. You can get some miles in. I'm just saying.
4: I don't forget I'm running when I'm running.
3: Not even a little bit?
4: No, it's always on my mind.
3: Okay. You're like, okay, and we're slowing it down.
4: The end is near.
3: And I say running as a very generous term.
4: Perhaps a jog.
3: Very much a jog. Okay. And I do wonder what the cutoff is. What's the difference between a jog and a run?
4: And I won't look it up.
3: I am slow. I mean, I ran, for example, I have done a few half marathons here in Nashville.
4: Good for you.
3: Well, hold on. As I was doing the half marathon, and I'm running in my head, there are people that are doing the speed walk with the hips that pass me.
4: Okay.
3: So it's a very slow jog. I finish.
4: Okay.
3: Yeah. I always finish.
4: And you know, that really is all that matters.
3: That's the goal.
4: Right.
3: That's what we're doing on this Friday.
4: Right.
3: Hey, we do have a chance for you to win more tickets to see Ryan Bingham and the Texas Gentleman. That's happening October 18th at the Ryman. We are playing our contest, our time machine contest. We're stepping into the time machine in just a little bit if you know the answer. And this one is weird because it's outside of the country genre. We're stepping
4: outside. Exciting.
3: But there's a tie-in to later in the show, so I think you're going to love it. Anyway, get ready. We're going to do that coming up in just a little bit. Right now, we're going to rewind to the stage of the Grand Ole Opry with T. Graham Brown. Take it away.
5: We're kicking off our show, he's a CMA Award winner. He's an Emmy Award winner. He's a Grand Ole Opry star. Welcome, T. Graham.

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4: Good morning. Happy Friday. We made it.
5: Happy Friday.
4: Happy Friday. The beginning of our birthday weekend.
5: I know. How exciting. Another year older, another year wiser, another year more fun.
4: 101.
5: 100 and fun.
4: That's a great idea, Annie.
5: Thank you. The marketing team didn't come to me, and it's the day of. So
4: 100 and I'm a little fun. Behind. Okay, somebody get them on the line. That's brilliant. That's what we're going to stick with, 100 and fun. We do have a lot of fun because the plaza parties are happening.
5: So exciting.
4: You're going to be out here this weekend?
5: I will be out there Sunday morning.
4: Okay.
5: There's going to be all the huge, the popcorn. I love the popcorn that comes here.
4: I heard they're doing pickleball out here.
5: Oh, I didn't
4: even hear
5: that.
4: Jason told me when I came in. He's like, they're setting up pickleball. They're setting up...
5: Pickleball's fun.
4: It is. And I think that they're, you know, they've got games out here.
5: Yeah, they're going to do the bingo
4: cornhole and some other stuff.
5: You know what they didn't bring back? Thank goodness.
4: What? The dunk tank?
5: The dunk tank.
4: Yeah.
5: Yeah. I was in the dunk tank 2 years ago, and that was just, you know, it is definitely a check off the old bucket list. Mm. But now that it's done and it's behind me, I'm going to keep it there as long as I can until Eric comes to me and has and says me it's and back. Says you have to be in the dunk tank, and then out my and then my hands are tied.
4: I think I was conveniently out of town that weekend.
5: Yeah, you were, and I think Charlie was too.
4: Yeah, I think we were.
5: I think. Hmm. No, he maybe he did dunk. Sorry, Chuck, if you dunked and you're listening on the
4: how
5: on
4: does
5: the
4: he
5: plane.
4: Keep, he keeps running away during birthday weekend. He's gone again.
5: Because it's like almost his birthday.
4: Oh, that's right. That's so, right. He's not 100 and fun, though.
5: No, he's not 100 and fun. Shockingly.
4: Sometimes he acts like he's 100.
5: He does act like he's 100 and fun.
4: We love you, Charlie. We know you're listening. Okay, so throughout the weekend, we are going to have so much fun here at the Plaza. You can come out. All of that is free. Come see us. We're also going to have a cup of ambition. The Dolly Trolley is coming by.
5: Yes.
4: So if you haven't had it yet, you know, it just launched this past week. If you want to get your hands on a cup of ambition, you can come out and sample some of Dolly's coffee. They're going to be out here on the Plaza with us. It's going to be an amazing weekend overall. We've got shows Friday night, two shows on Saturday night. I'll be there for both of those. So you can come and hang out with us. Yeah. And we've got a matinee. We're going to have people playing out here.
5: It's going to be great.
4: Whole thing.
5: A full weekend of fun. So if you can't make it today, come tomorrow. If you can't come tomorrow, come Sunday.
4: Yes, come see us. Let us know that you're stopping by. And take pictures and post them, because I've seen some of our friends that have stopped by and they took pictures inside the studio or looking through the glass. And I'm like, oh, you were there. I'm sad we weren't there to see you.
5: I know.
4: So we would love to see y'all. Come hang out with us. All right, we were talking about traditions. We were talking about things that you like to keep going. One of the things that has become a tradition in our household for Thanksgiving is that I do the turkey.
5: Okay.
4: And now I feel like I've gotten it down to a science. I don't know how many years I've done it now. At least 10.
5: Do you smoke it? Do you bake it in the oven?
4: No, it's in the oven.
5: Okay.
4: It's in the oven.
5: I've had both.
4: Yeah, I love a deep fried turkey.
5: Me too, sister.
4: That's the best.
5: Ooh, I love a deep fried, really anything.
4: Well,
5: but
4: you're not wrong. But I honestly don't know how to do it, and I don't feel comfortable in those skills. And I see the videos of people who set their whole house on fire or their backyard. So I choose to do it the traditional way in the oven.
5: Okay.
4: But yeah, that's my part of my tradition. So tell us your traditions if you have some. Don't have to be around Thanksgiving, but it is coming up. So we're just thinking about that. Ooh, Halloween too.
5: Halloween traditions are, you know, this... some very sad news recently. I've been kicked off of my sister-in-law's mom's Disney Plus.
4: What?
5: I know. I know, Kel. It hurts me more than it hurts anyone else. Wow. There aren't enough households on the account. And my mom said it was inappropriate to add the household to her account and not tell her.
4: Right, right.
5: So, Lori, if you're listening, I would love to get in there for a little bit of Halloween Town and Hocus Pocus and all of that. But this year looks a little different for me. It looks a little more bleak because I don't have Disney Plus.
4: A little more bleak.
5: So, it's really heartbreaking, you know? And these things, you could pair them with these other streaming things, but
4: it's hard.
5: Have you seen the gas prices?
4: Yes, I have. Thank you very much. Do you have a DVD player still?
5: I could get my hands on one.
4: You should get a DVD player and then just go buy all the DVDs.
5: You're so right. I've never seen Halloween Town on DVD. Honestly, I'd kill for it. But I have Beetlejuice on DVD.
4: See?
5: Oh my gosh,
4: this
5: Cal, you're opening
4: a
5: door.
4: This is the thing. Then you have it whenever you want it. You don't have to worry about the streaming.
5: Right.
4: Stop it when you want.
5: I could turn my Wi-Fi off.
4: Right.
5: Skip a month.
4: That's right. Skip a month. There you go. Okay, we've solved all the problems this morning. Everything has been solved. All right, rewinding to the stage of the Grand Ole Opry right now. Here's Elvira, the Oak Ridge Boys from 1981, the first time they ever performed Elvira on the stage of the Opry.
6: We've got a song that we're going to premiere here on the Grand Ole Opry that we think may be our next single.

0: Okay, that was so cool to watch. We were just watching them do that on the stage at the Grand Ole Opry. That is the Oak Ridge Boys doing Elvira, 1981. First time they'd ever performed it on the stage of the Opry. And you heard Joe Bonzel say, I think this might be our next single. So literally no one had heard it.
1: Oh my gosh.
0: And then when Richard Sturban did the bop a mow mow and everybody went wild, he smiled. And I'm like, this is the first time they realize that this is going to be a huge, like, just seeing his face realize the crowd is going nuts when he's doing that part.
1: Oh.
0: That was so cool.
1: And the song is so fun. Elvira.
0: I mean,
1: wake up.
0: Watching all of that happen and knowing that that was the first time that they probably had a chance to see that reaction from the crowd.
1: That's really fun. And we have it
0: and
1: on.
0: Thinking like, okay, that's like a defining song for them and they didn't even know yet.
1: Right.
0: That was so cool.
1: I do love moments like that.
0: I'm glad we got that. That was 1981, Elvira, our friends, the Oak Ridge Boys, and they are here this weekend. So if you want to hang out and see them, they're going to be here tonight on the Grand Ole Opry. Lucas Leon making his Grand Ole Opry debut.
1: I know, that's so special.
0: I'm thrilled for him.
1: He seemed very, very excited, but also very, like, nervous.
0: I think he is.
1: He's a little more nervous than he wants to let on, walking in with his no guitar case.
0: He was trying to be cool yesterday. He was like, yeah, I'm just coming in with this guitar, no case. It's just a vibe.
1: I got the door. I was like, do you even have your phone on you?
0: Yeah.
1: Like, you have nothing in your hands.
0: He's very, very nonchalant.
1: Right. But then he would talk about it and he'd be like,
0: ugh. Yeah.
1: So.
0: Okay, everybody. It is time. We are going back in time. Woo! Time machine doors are open. Guys, we're going way back. 1974.
1: That's way back.
0: That's in the way back. That's in the back deck. So 1974. Now, here's what I need. I need you to expand your mind outside of the country genre. This, I would say, is country adjacent. Was it played on country stations? Probably. Would you define it as country? Not necessarily. I think you're going to know it, though. Okay, 1974. This song is about someone who struggles to express his feelings out loud. Every time he tries to find the right words, they seem to come out wrong. He turns to music to deliver a message that he can't say face to face. Now, bonus clues, because this one is a little bit more difficult. This singer also gave us Time in a Bottle and Bad, Bad Leroy Brown. So that's the singer. If you know this song from 1974, give us a call. 615-737-9650.
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12: Good Friday morning. 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This morning, Tennessee death row inmate Krista Pike is alive and in critical condition. That's after she survived two lethal injections. Pike was convicted in the 1995 murder of 19-year-old Colleen Slimmer in Knoxville. After spending more than 30 years on death row, Pike was supposed to be executed Wednesday. Her attorneys are now calling for Governor Lee to commute her sentence. They say Pike has endured punishment greater than any other person in the history of the death sentence. Well, this summer, Pike and her team argued before a special master judge in Knoxville that she had a medical condition that would make it hard for IV drugs to be injected. A new opportunity center is now open in Metro Center in Nashville. Goodwill says this is a major milestone for the company in North Nashville. They say this new facility will help make sure people receive coaching and skills for financial stability in life. The 17-acre site in Metro Center includes a WeGo bus stop, meeting rooms, and space for their future plans, which include an adult high school and free childcare site for Goodwill clients. And a big food giveaway is happening tomorrow in Franklin. This will be at Centennial High School in South Hall Church. That all starts at 8:45 and no registration is required. This is hosted by the nonprofit One Gen Away, who says they're expecting to give away at least 41,000 meals. 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
13: I'm WSMV for First Alert meteorologist Stefano DiPietro. Keep the umbrella handy today for scattered showers and even some rumbles of thunder that develop this afternoon. Highs will stay in the 80s. Tonight will linger some of that rainfall with just a few rain showers. Tomorrow we'll have a couple of showers in the morning and then dry things out in the afternoon. Highs are sitting in the 70s for our Saturday. Sunday will also be in the 70s, a shower in the morning, but then we dry things out in the afternoon and looks to be dry again through next week.
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0: All right, we had a caller, somebody coming in on the line right now. Let's see who it is. SM, who's this?
14: It's Ross from Fingal, Ontario, Canada.
0: Ross in Canada. Oh, my goodness. How's it going up there?
14: Oh, excellent. Yeah.
0: Beautiful.
14: Nice. Love listening to you folks every morning, Kelly.
0: Oh, we are thrilled to know you're listening. That just does my heart so much good. Okay. Do you know the answer to our time machine song?
14: I think it may be Jim Croce, Have to Say I Love You in a Song.
0: You got it! This is so good.
1: Winner!
0: So, I got to tell you, you're going to win tickets to see Ryan Bingham and the Texas Gentlemen. That's happening in October, October 18th. We're going to get more information from you. But there is such a cool tie-in because Miranda Lambert is doing a cover of this song on her new album that comes out today. That was my whole tie-in, and she does such a beautiful job. But I love this song so much. It takes me back in time. What do you love about this song?
14: Listen, I think we were really robbed that Jim Croce died so young. I mean, he just was such a brilliant songwriter, and we missed out so many songs.
0: Absolutely, absolutely. Well, who made you a winner this morning, Ross?
14: 650 WSM, but

0: That is Jim Croce. You're hearing it on WSM. Playing that this morning as part of our time machine. That was 1974. Good morning, everybody. It's Friday, and you are in the best place for all the music. And, of course, we're telling you about our big birthday weekend. We turn 101 this weekend. We don't look a day over 95, if you ask me. We do have a lot of shows that are going to be happening, and you can always get all of your tickets, Opry.com. They're all available there. And then coming up, we have a big show on the 13th because Red Akins is going to be inducted into the Grand Ole Opry. He'll be our newest member of the Opry family. We've got more on the way. 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It's the Kelly Sutton Show.
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0: Hello, good morning. Hello to Ross in Canada. Hello to our friends who are watching us all around the world on our live stream. Hello to my husband who is trying to win the time machine. You are not eligible. I'm sorry. I'm sorry if you want to go see Ryan Bingham, we'll buy tickets.
6: And hello to the man with the leaf blower right outside the door.
0: He is always here. It's like clockwork at 7:45.
6: There he is.
0: Here he comes.
6: Hey, buddy.
0: We do have a lot of leaves, so he's taking care of business out there for us, but you can hear it maybe just a little
6: bit. You could probably hear it. Can you hear it, Jeff? Okay, that's
0: Jeff
6: good.
0: Jeff can't hear it? Okay.
6: That's promising.
0: That is promising.
6: What is it with the South? The trees don't turn orange, but the leaves are dead on the ground.
0: Well, now, traditionally, if we have more rain beforehand, we will get really beautiful foliage. So we will get all of the orange, we'll get, you know, the deep reds and some of the maples. But because it's been really dry, you don't get that. So they just dry up and fall.
6: And that's sad.
0: It is sad.
6: That's a sad thing.
0: I learned that when I was doing weather back in the day. I did weather for like a year.
6: A little meteorologist in you?
0: No. I was just the weather girl because I didn't go. I did not go to school for meteorology. So I did it for longer than just a year. Now that I think about it, I did it for a couple of years and I really enjoyed it and I got into it and I like studied it a little bit. But yeah, that's really the big reason that we don't have the beautiful foliage. Some years we do, some years we don't. The years we don't are usually typically really dry years. So yeah,
6: there's a lot of those, I guess.
0: Mm-hmm. Over around Sevierville and Pigeon Forge, that's where you get beautiful, beautiful leaves. And I would love to go to the Northeast. I would love to go to Vermont and Maine and see what it looks like in the fall because I've heard it's stunning. Yeah, really pretty.
6: Yeah.
0: Mm. We don't have so much of that. We just have some little dry, crispy leaves out there that are getting sucked up by that guy. He's blowing them over on the side, and then they have a big truck that comes over and goes, sucks them all up. Have you seen that?
6: I haven't seen the sucky truck, but... I have. My dad used to rake them into big piles and I used to jump in them and that was fun.
0: Mm-hmm. Yeah.
6: Why doesn't he do that? Why are we not?
0: Well, I think they want to get rid of it. I think they use it more of as a mulch, maybe.
6: Oh.
0: It's something that they're doing here. Something new. They got to clean it off because we're setting up a pickleball court and we're also doing, I think, cornhole this weekend.
6: Yeah, clear the ways because there's going to be so much fun stuff out there on the plaza.
0: Plaza parties. We're doing them all weekend long because it's our birthday weekend. We got amazing shows. As we said, Opry.com. You can come see us. Good morning to Michael in North Carolina who has joined us on our live stream. Marsha is here from South Dakota. And Eric said, I love the Oak Ridge Boys. Saw them in person in Branson, Missouri, November 2017. Everyone in the theater was singing along to Elvira. That's
6: Elvira.
0: Exactly right. I mean, how could you not? It's just, it's a bop.
6: An absolute bop. Mm-hmm. I sing it unprompted. Jeff will tell you.
0: Yes, we know.
6: Yeah.
0: It's good though.
6: Hey.
0: She does have a good singing voice. Speaking of singing, everyone sing along to this one. It's Terry Clark with Better Things to Do on WSM.

0: There it is. Better Things to Do from Terry Clark. You're hearing it this morning on WSM. And good morning to everybody who was out late last night opening up the new venue, The Truth, in Nashville. You know, this is the one that's over in the Wedgwood, Houston area.
1: Very exciting. That's by Erin Cooper.
0: WeHo. It is by Erin Cooper.
1: Yeah, and she's been pretty excited that she gets a music venue over there now. Now I think she can walk to anything she wants to go to.
0: Oh, sure.
1: So
0: it's nice over there, that whole area. Yeah. It used to be empty and derelict. I mean, it was an empty, like, factory for years that sat over there.
1: Oh, just where The Truth is?
0: The whole area. Like, you had Greer Stadium for our Nashville Sounds, which was, I loved Greer. I loved the old Greer. But then away from that.
1: No, I moved here in 2020 and I had a friend that lived in one of like four tall and skinnies that were built in a neighborhood over there.
0: Yes.
1: Yeah. And we had stories to tell.
0: Yeah, it was not.
1: We had friends of the neighborhood. Good.
0: Oh, sure, sure.
1: Yeah.
0: Yeah, there's a lot happening over there, but now completely transformed, absolutely beautiful. So The Truth opened last night. Miranda Lambert, it was cool because she was the first one to play. She brought Chris Stapleton out on stage.
1: That is, you know, and Chris Stapleton keeps coming out on these stages at shows that I'm not at. And I'm going to go to a show one day, assuming he's going to be there and he's not going to be there.
0: Right.
1: I really need to jump on this.
0: Or maybe just go to his show. You know, he'll be there.
1: Die.
0: Yeah, he will be there. But he came out and they opened this up, beautiful new venue. And then today her album is out. I was like, look at you thinking ahead. She's like, this is actually an album release show. So good times. And we'll talk all about that coming up in just a few minutes.
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8: Nashville. NBC News Radio, I'm Michael Kastner. President Trump is now one of the few presidents to visit a tribal nation while in office.
9: So you have to pretend I'm on the ticket.
8: Trump held a rally Thursday at the Choctaw Nation Event Center in southern Oklahoma, where he was getting his Republican followers pumped up for the midterm elections. He's now only the third president to visit the Choctaw Nation while in office, following Teddy Roosevelt and Barack Obama. President Trump says he shouldn't be very difficult to execute a death row inmate. He made the comment Thursday when he was asked by a reporter about the botched execution of Krista Pike in Tennessee, who survived two lethal injections on Wednesday. The body of a woman who went missing when a medical helicopter crashed in the water off of California's Catalina Island has been recovered. Catalina Hernandez was the patient who was being flown to a hospital on the mainland when the helicopter crashed Wednesday night. Michael Kastner, NBC News Radio.
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10: I'm WSMV for First Alert meteorologist Stefano DiPietro. Keep the umbrella handy today for scattered showers and even some rumbles of thunder that develop this afternoon. Highs will stay in the 80s. Tonight we'll linger some of that rainfall with just a few rain showers. Tomorrow we'll have a couple of showers in the morning and then dry things out in the afternoon. Highs are sitting in the 70s for our Saturday. Sunday will also be in the 70s, a shower in the morning, but then we dry things out in the afternoon and looks to be dry again through next week.
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0: Oh, good morning, everybody. Ooh, it is a Friday, a fine fall Friday, and we are inside our Simply Superior studio here at the Acuff House. Annie is pushing buttons. Jeff is upstairs. Charlie's on a plane. I'm Kelly Sutton. Hello and welcome in. Glad to have you along for the ride today. Okay, big news. Breaking news.
1: Really?
0: Yeah, I'm excited.
1: You're such a good secret keeper. I didn't even know we were having breaking news.
0: Breaking news. Dolly, the original musical that is starring in Broadway, starting January 19th on her birthday, what would have been her birthday, they have announced who will be in the musical. We thought it would probably be a lot of the people that were here when they originated it. You know, if you were here last year, they had the musical staged at Belmont University, did a first run of it, and worked through all the kinks and got it like dialed in. But that doesn't necessarily mean that the people who were playing Dolly here were going to play Dolly on the stage when it makes its way to Broadway, right?
1: So it doesn't mean that.
0: It usually doesn't. Okay. No, I mean, usually not so much. So
1: tell us.
0: Okay, the world premiere is coming. And guys, I'm so excited. Carrie St. James is back. She's going to be one of the Dollies, and she was one that was here.
1: Oh, that's fun.
0: So a lot of the people who were in the Dolly True original musical when it opened, they are going to be carrying their roles over into the Broadway.
1: Oh, that's exciting.
0: Part of it. Including John Berman, who I love, and he was in Shucked. Oh. So carrying him over. I think two of the original Dollies are going to continue their role. And then the little Dolly is a girl that was actually in the ensemble when she was here.
1: Oh.
0: So she has made her way up and she's going to be little Dolly. I'm thrilled for all of them.
1: That is really fun.
0: Going to be opening at the St. James Theater in New York City Tuesday, January 19th. It would have been her 81st birthday. They're doing previews starting in December. So Monday, December the 7th. And I'm going to be in New York January 3rd. So
1: okay.
0: I'm going to have to go. I'm going to have to see it in previews before
1: okay,
0: it opens.
1: Go.
0: Yeah.
1: Go and tell us and then I'll go when it opens.
0: I saw it when it was here, opening night, and that was the last interview that I got to do with Dolly.
1: Oh.

0: when you're driving. That is really huge.
1: Okay.
0: So he was very pleased with the bologna. Did I say that?
1: Bologna. Was it fried bologna or just regular bologna?
0: Probably, whatever they do down here.
1: I'm going to say fried.
0: Yeah, and he said it was a big piece, and it didn't like fall out in chunks. So it was like very easy when you're driving to get the bologna sandwich from the Dolly rest stop.
1: That's amazing. Also, you know, we launched the coffee. So Cup of Ambition is out there. You can go to cupofambition.com to get the coffee. But I think it's sold out. I was talking to Abby yesterday, and she said that all of the mugs, the cute little mugs that were on there, are gone. They're all sold out. And that I think some of the different coffees are sold out. They're restocking. So keep checking. Keep going back and looking. But for now, like if you want one of the mugs, I think it's going to be gone for at least a minute. They might have some at the truck stop. That I don't know.
0: They probably have Beyond.
1: Because that's where I bought mine. I bought one at the truck stop that day, and then I was gifted one with the whole little gift pack that they sent me. So now I have two of them, and now they're my most prized possessions.
0: Well, and I love that for you.
1: Thanks.
0: I'll stop at that truck stop eventually.
1: You'll be blown away. It's cool. You think, okay, truck stop, it's more than that. There's a sit-down restaurant in there.
0: I know. It's better than, I don't want to say it.
1: Yeah, I know. Well, you know, she said I couldn't leave it to the beaver.
0: Right.
1: So
0: I've only heard, I'll have to go test it for myself. But yeah. There's going to be more opening, yes?
1: I think so. That's the
0: whole goal.
1: That was the plan, that there will be more rolling out. They also have like a whole fire pit area that you can just relax and hang out. It's just so nice. And an area for the dogs.
0: That's so special.
1: Yeah.
0: But I'm the kind of girl, when I'm on the road for a long time, I'm like in and out.
1: Let's go.
0: Yeah. In and out. Don't interact with anybody.
1: Sure.
0: We're not sitting down to eat. If the Starbucks line is long, I'll make you coffee when we get there.
1: Sure.
0: You know what I mean? We can stop at a Love's.
1: Yeah.
0: Pop in, make no eye contact. Because if I'm not adding 30 minutes.
1: That's right.
0: When given a fire pit relax station with dog viewing.
1: Right.
0: These are going to be longer road trips.
1: It's more of the destination, you know, or more of the journey,
0: right,
1: not the destination.
0: Right.
1: Yeah. We are very much let's get there people.
0: Yeah.
1: But sometimes you need a little break.
0: And that's maybe what she's trying to teach us with her truck stop.
1: That's what she did. Stop and smell the roses. Oh. We're going to rewind the stage of the Grand Ole Opry. It's Charlie Worsham, everybody.
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2: Okay, We are getting close to Halloween. I guess we should start talking about what we're going to dress up as.
0: It's October, honey. I start talking about my Halloween costume January 1.
2: January She's got to jump on it. Okay. What is a costume that you had once upon a time that you're like, that was really fun. I would do that one again. I would repeat. I would be an outfit repeat offender, whatever.
0: I was Post Malone my senior year of college.
2: Okay. All right. Face tats, the whole thing?
0: Face tats, bottom on Amazon. Shout out Amazon.
2: Yeah.
0: The neck tat, it was like a bull of sorts, like the skull of a bull.
2: Oh.
0: And it was like scary how much I liked the neck tat.
2: Oh.
0: And then the barbed wire on my face. And then
2: always tired.
0: Always tired under my eyes. There's like a bunny somewhere. I had the hands going. The thing about that was, you know, you're in college, so you're celebrating more than one day.
2: Sure.
0: So on Friday evening, we put them on me.
2: Mm-hmm.
0: We went out. On Saturday morning, we woke up. We went to a very rainy football game where people weren't really dressed up for Halloween,
2: but because
0: it was one
2: tats.
0: Of those. Yeah, because it was one of those years where Halloween probably fell on like a Wednesday. So it was like, we could celebrate it at night, but like there's no reason to dress up. So I was covered in the tats. I kept the braids in
2: to
0: make the look complete.
2: Mm-hmm.
0: So I went to the Penn State game in my Penn State attire, but full face tats for Post Malone.
2: What kind of looks did you get when you walked in?
0: People were, there was some poking fun. There was some shock to people's systems.
2: Sure.
0: That was an early game too. I remember it being very early in the morning. They were like, it's 9 a.m. Why do you look like that?
2: Well, she's coming in hot.
0: But that was my favorite costume probably ever. I had a little grill that I made sort of how you would make like a mouth guard. You had like to melt it in the water.
2: Sure.
0: And then I popped it in. I dropped it in a puddle, I remember.
2: Okay.
0: But put it back in.
2: Oh, well, you know.
0: There's only so much you can do when you're 21.
2: You do a lot of questionable stuff when you're 21, truly.
0: Yeah. I didn't wear the grill to the football game, though.
2: Okay.
0: I let it sleep.
2: I like that you did that, though, that you were really committed. Did
0: you
2: the rain wash any of the tats?
0: Yes. And the kit came with a double up of the tats.
2: Yeah.
0: But they didn't fully wash off. And I wasn't going to like scrub my face and redo everything because it was time consuming. Also, they were two different sizes.
2: Mm.
0: I think they were for like two different sized faces, maybe like a child.
2: Yeah.
0: Perhaps. And
2: because that's what people want to do at Halloween is put face tats on their kids.
0: Children. Yes. So some of them I had to the barbed wire, I remember, kind of fell off on the one side. So I had one size on the right side of my face and then kind of like a micro barbed wire on the other side of my face. I have imagery.
2: You were more like Post-it Malone. Instead of, it's just like barely hanging on. Oh,
0: but that was my favorite one that I did. My dad also, shout out my dad. He used to make a lot of costumes for me when I was young.
2: Yes.
0: I was a deadhead on a table once. You like took off. It was a box and you put it over my shoulders and my head came through. And then he made a hole out of a plate and we put ketchup and mustard bottles and food on the table. And then you could take the thing off of, and I was a deadhead.
2: Oh my gosh.
0: On the table. So
2: these are great. All right. Well, if you've got ideas, let us know.
0: 615-737-9650.
2: I was a floating head at Disney World, kind of.
0: Same vibe.
2: Yeah, same vibe. It is fun when your head detaches a little bit. Just like Lainey Wilson did in her new video. If you haven't seen it, you guys need to check that out for sure. Okay, we are rewinding to the stage of the Grand Ole Opry. This is Opry Live, Marcus King, Honky Tonk Hale.

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11: Good Friday morning. This is Holly Thompson with your WSMV 4 News Update. This morning, Tennessee death row inmate Krista Pike is alive and in critical condition. That's after she survived two lethal injections. Pike was convicted in the 1995 murder of 19-year-old Colleen Slimmer in Knoxville. After spending more than 30 years on death row, Pike was supposed to be executed Wednesday. Her attorneys are now calling for Governor Lee to commute her sentence. They say Pike has endured punishment greater than any other person in the history of the death sentence. Well, this summer, Pike and her team argued before a special master judge in Knoxville that she had a medical condition that would make it hard for IV drugs to be injected. A new opportunity center is now open in Metro Center in Nashville. Goodwill says this is a major milestone for the company in North Nashville. They say this new facility will help make sure people receive coaching and skills for financial stability in life. The 17-acre site in Metro Center includes a WeGo bus stop, meeting rooms, and space for their future plans, which include an adult high school and free childcare site for Goodwill clients. And a big food giveaway is happening tomorrow in Franklin. This will be at Centennial High School in South Hall Church. That all starts at 8:45 and no registration is required. This is hosted by the nonprofit One Gen Away, who says they're expecting to give away at least 41,000 meals. 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
13: I'm WSMV for First Alert meteorologist Stefano DiPietro. Keep the umbrella handy today for scattered showers and even some rumbles of thunder that develop this afternoon. Highs will stay in the 80s. Tonight will linger some of that rainfall with just a few rain showers. Tomorrow we'll have a couple of showers in the morning and then dry things out in the afternoon. Highs are sitting in the 70s for our Saturday. Sunday will also be in the 70s, a shower in the morning, but then we dry things out in the afternoon and looks to be dry again through next week.
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2: Hey, it's a Friday, everybody, and we've made it. You are here. We are in it together. We're heading into our 101st year this weekend. Hello, good morning, and happy birthday to us. 100 and fun. Annie coined that. She coined that.
14: Write that one down.
2: That's it. We're going to be doing fun stuff out here on the Opry Plaza. Come and see us this weekend. You don't even have to have tickets to the show. Mm-mm. All of this is free. So we're going to have prizes and games and people singing out here on the plaza. We've got the Opry, our Opry, what is that thing called?
14: Corn toss.
2: There you go. Cornhole. Why cornhole. Can't I remember that?
14: I don't know.
2: Yeah, it's cornhole. And then we're, I think, doing pickleball. Jason told me they were setting up a pickleball court out here.
14: I'm sure Jason's thrilled about it, too.
2: Yeah.
14: I want to see Jason out there in a playing pickleball.
2: He'd probably be pretty
14: in
2: good
14: in his leather
2: it.
14: Jacket.
2: Probably be pretty good
14: Jason, if you're listening, I want you out there.
2: There you go. Get out there. Pickleball it up. Also, the Dolly Trolley is coming with some coffee. If you haven't tried the new community coffee that is Cup of Ambition, they're going to be here. Lots of fun stuff. So if you're coming out, hang out, swing by. You can get tickets, opry.com, if you want to go out, see the show. Lots of shows are planned for this weekend. Speaking of, we mentioned it earlier, but our girl Miranda Lambert opened up the new venue called The Truth last night. She was the very first show there. And it's so cool. They had all the words to The House That Built Me scrolling on the side of the building when you walk up. I think that's part of what that whole venue does. They like will pick different lyrics and just have them scrolling. But I thought that was
14: that's really cute. And that song is everything.
2: You know, that's the song that made me cry on TV.
14: Wow, Kel.
2: That was the one on American Idol. Lucas Leon did it, and I was crying. I'm like, oh, The House That Built Me.
14: The House That Built Me is so good. I used to listen to that all the time before I could drive. Would you believe?
2: Oh, really?
14: Yeah.
2: Do you remember the songs that you would have on repeat once you got your car?
14: Yes.
2: Okay, tell me.
14: One of them was Miley Cyrus, for some reason.
2: The Climb? Dun,
14: dun, dun, dun, dun. No, it's like a deep cut.
2: Okay.
14: So many weird ones. You know what I really loved when I got my license? Dancing in the mirror, singing in the shower. Do you know that song?
2: No, what is that?
14: La da dee, la da da, la da da. You don't know that song?
2: I probably.
14: It's so fun. And I'm not doing a poor job, so I don't know why you would know it. If you knew it, you would know it. Jeff, do you know that song?
2: Really?
14: Jeff also gave a big cut.
2: Wow, I don't know. I thought that was like a really popular song. It's a really fun one. You should listen to it in the car. Do you remember who it was by?
14: Becky G, I think.
2: Okay. All right. We'll be looking that one up.
14: It's really fun.
2: Add that one to your Friday playlist.
14: That was my just got my license.
2: Out there having a good time.
14: Oh, Santana, Smooth.
2: Oh, now, yes, 100%.
14: I knew I'd get somewhere. Oh, I loved Queen, too. Which Queen song did I really like?
2: Bohemian Rhapsody?
14: No, yes, but no, that's not the one. Oh, name another one. Name another one. Come on, Kel, you know it.
2: We Will Rock You?
14: No. It was a fun, I'll think of it. I can't look it up.
2: Okay.
14: So I'm not in my own zone.
2: Those are the two that came to my head. I probably would know some others.
14: Oh, you're going to know what it is. Sure. It's a fun one.
2: Well, we are talking about new music today.
14: Yeah.
2: It's New Music Friday. And we were just talking about our girl, Briley King.
14: I know.
2: She made her Grand Ole Opry debut this past week. She killed it. I'm so proud of her. You know, she can sing, and she's been singing back up for Marcus for a long time. And we heard her do The Night the Lights Went Down in Georgia, and that went super viral. And so she was like, I don't want to be years from now thinking I should have, or why didn't I?
14: Right.
2: So she put
14: We can't
2: out
14: be music. Living like that. That's so right. She's putting out music.
2: Mm-hmm.
14: She has her album.
2: Huswife.
14: H-U-S, wife.
2: I love it.
14: And she's got two singles that came out on that, and Bad Guy.
2: Bad Guy is so good.
14: They're both really good. I mean, she's so good.
2: Really, I mean, vocally, she is super strong, and we just love her personality. So
14: she's very, very fiery and fun.
2: If you're making a playlist for this weekend, we recommend putting Bad Guy on there. Also, keeping with the theme, since Miranda was in town, she opened up Three Chords and the Truth. It's just called The Truth, but that's where it comes from, is Three Chords and the Truth. But she opened up the new venue, The Truth. She brought out Chris Stapleton. They were playing some of their stuff together, Song to Sing, of course, their big hit, nominated for a CMA award, by the way. And she has a full album out today. It's Crisco. I love this album. I was listening to it on the way in, and the song that I did not know was on there hit me. It is a cover of I Had to Say I Love You in a Song. Now, we played it earlier. That was our Time Machine song, our Jim Croce version. Now, here is Miranda Lambert's version of I Had to Say I Love You in a Song.

0: That's so pretty. She sounds amazing. That is, I listened to it this morning and then I listened to it again. It was a double listen. You know, if I go back, that's a winner.
1: Sometimes I only go back. Sometimes I'm only looking for a song that opens up and I'm like, I will listen to this for the rest of the car ride.
0: Yeah.
1: To work.
0: I know we've talked about this before, but do you wake up with a different song in your head every day?
1: Yes, I had one. Not every single day, but I surely had one last night that I was like, oh my gosh, stop playing.
0: What was it? Do you remember?
1: I don't remember now, but it's not a whole song ever either. It's, you know, like just a repetitive line of a song, but that does happen to me often. But last night I was I woke up in the middle of the night and I sleep with a box fan on. Sorry, Ben. He doesn't love it, but gotta do what you gotta do. I grew up this way. I raised myself like this. I had my air conditioner on in my window my whole life. Like, oh. My parents would take theirs out after the summer and mine stayed in.
0: Okay.
1: So anyway, sleep with the box fan, and I can hear high-pitched sounds sometimes. Like, I can hear different notes in the fan sounds.
0: Oh, yeah.
1: And I don't love that. And last night, I think I heard it, like, the wind, like, bouncing off of the ceiling.
0: Oh, okay.
1: Because it was just a higher-pitched sound.
0: Yeah. No, I get it. I get it. And sometimes I will have those noises that, like, if the dog howls, I feel like I'm still hearing the dog howling because I have the white noise going. And so it somehow filters into that. Mm-hmm. But this morning, woke up in my head immediately was Wait For Me from Hadestown. Don't know why I wasn't singing it last night. It was just there. So take that as you will. I just looked it up. What does it mean if you wake up with a song in your head? It's a normal brain quirk called an earworm. Well, we knew that. Involuntary musical imagery, which happens when your sleeping brain processes memories and reactivates auditory networks. So my brain's working overtime when I'm sleeping.
1: Yeah, and that's not a good thing, I don't think.
0: No.
1: Mine is also doing that.
0: It also says stress and fatigue. A tired or stressed brain has a lower cognitive control, making it easier for random loops to take over while you wake up. Yeah, that makes sense. That feels right. How to clear the song. If you have a song in your head and you can't get it out, you got the earworm, it's stuck. Listen to the full track. Play the actual song from start to finish so your brain feels like the task is complete. I have heard that before.
1: Yeah, I don't know if I buy it, but I also don't know if I've tried it. So
0: true. I've heard that the reason that you get stuck in the loop is your brain is trying to finish the lyrics and you don't know all the lyrics.
1: Oh.
0: That could be.
1: I bet it happens to Charlie a lot then.
0: Yeah, probably.
1: Poor guy.
0: The other way to clear the song in your head, chew gum. Move your jaw. It disrupts the natural pathways responsible for sub-vocalizing the lyrics. So chew some gum. And the third way is engage your brain. Do a puzzle, read, or listen to a podcast to give your auditory cortex a new job. So there you go. If you have an earworm that's stuck in your head,
1: but
0: those are the ways.
1: Sometimes speaking of traditions, because you were speaking of traditions this morning.
0: Yes.
1: Sometimes I pick a song that I want to remind me of something.
0: Oh.
1: And then every time I do it, I play it. So when I lived in Los Angeles, every time I went to Malibu, I played the song Malibu by Miley Cyrus.
0: Nice.
1: Every time I'm on a plane, I play a song by Coldplay.
0: Oh, okay.
1: Every time. And then, so now when I hear those songs,
0: yeah,
1: I feel like I'm in Malibu. Mm-hmm. Or I just get all the memories come flooding back. You know what mm-hmm. I mean?
0: Yeah, absolutely.
1: And that's tradition. Christmas songs, obviously, are tradition songs. Yeah. The Wren and the Furs. My family listens to that one. You know that one? That
0: I
1: Christmas
0: think
1: song?
0: So.
1: Oh, the Wren, oh, the Wren. He's the king of all birds. On St. Stephen's Day, he got caught in the furs. You don't know that Christmas song? It's a classic.
0: I have never heard that ever in my life.
1: What's your classic?
0: White Christmas. That one's pretty easy. The Wren and the what?
1: Furs.
0: The Wren and the Furs.
1: Mm-hmm.
0: That's crazy. I've never, ever heard that song.
1: It's a really good one. I love the Irish ones. The Irish Christmas songs.
0: I like the Irish ones. You even said it with an Irish accent. That's
1: you
0: got to
1: give that one a try. This Christmas, we're doing tradition songs. Okay?
0: There it is. We're going to make a whole playlist. And if you get something stuck in your head, chew some gum and then just go listen to the whole track. We got more on the way here on The Kelly Sutton Show.
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0: Friday, a birthday. We've got all the things lined up. It has just turned out to be the perfect day this morning. Happy to have you listening. You can call us if you want, 615-737-9650. Good morning to Ross in Canada. He was our winner of our Kelly's Country Time Machine. Ryan Bingham tickets. Going to be happening over at the Ryman Auditorium. That is October the 18th. So that's coming up because we're in October now. It felt like when we were still in September, it was so far away. Now it's coming up in just a couple of weeks. So if you want to go see Ryan Bingham and the Texas Gentleman, tickets are on sale at Ryman.com. And we've got birthday stuff all weekend long. 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You can go see the full lineup and get your tickets. Double show tomorrow. I'll be there at 7 and 9:30 when we start the second show.
1: That is so fun for
0: you,
1: Cal.
0: It is a fun night. It is a fun night. It's a long night, but it's a fun night.
1: Yeah.
0: And we've got amazing people that are going to be there. Of course, Lucas Leon making his Grand Ole Opry debut tonight. Brad Paisley, Vince Gill, the Oak Ridge Boys, Ricky Skaggs, Susie Boggess, Connie Smith, and Riders in the Sky. And then tomorrow, Vince Gill, Red Akins, the Oak Ridge Boys, Bill Anderson, and more. That's all happening Opry.com.
1: That's going to be a really fun night too.
0: I know. Square dancers are there. Mark Wills. I forgot Mark Wills.
1: Oh my gosh. That's.
0: And Mandy Barnett.
1: King, it's King. Oh my gosh. Kings and Queens.
0: I know. You got to come hang out because you didn't get to see Mr. Mark Wills when he was in studio. I know.
1: Maybe I'll swing by tomorrow night.
0: You should.
1: I would love to see Mark Wills. Maybe he'll be doing his laundry.
0: He usually is.
1: Yeah, I know.
0: If he's stopping by, he's in the back. And there are two dryers. Also, I borrowed one of his dryer sheets.
1: I mean.
0: He brings his own dryer sheets. He's got the bounce dryer sheets up top. Reese came in one time. She had a shirt she needed to wear. It was still a little damp So she had a regular t-shirt on. I threw it in there and I was like, I'm going to steal one of these little dryer sheets. I told him later though.
1: Yeah. What's that? 3 cents for all the times that we've played 19 something.
0: I made him 3 cents.
1: Hopefully. For sure.
0: I hope so. All right. Well, we are rewinding to the stage of the Grand Ole Opry. Stephen Day right now. You're hearing it this morning on WSM.

0: Briley King on the radio this morning, WSN. That is Bad Guy. She just released her two songs. She's got two songs out right now.
1: Two singles came out.
0: Mm-hmm. And I love seeing her face. I love talking to her. She's been at the Opry with us a number of times. She's a great guest announcer.
1: She's such a firecracker. I haven't met her, but I've seen her only on her socials. So fun, so adorable, so talented.
0: I mean,
1: she should switch it to Briley Queen.
0: Okay.
1: Mm-hmm.
0: I like that. That's kind of that's the next follow-up album that she releases.
1: Yes, Briley Queen.
0: Briley Queen. Well, I hope that she is listening this morning. She got to hear her song. It's Huswife. You can go find it, and it's out now. I love Keepin' Caroline, and I love Bad Guy, and I'm so proud of her. She wrote that with Miranda Lambert and Jesse Frazier. Come on with the heavy hitters. All right, girl. Good stuff. Well, good morning, everybody. Thanks for listening in. It's WSM. We got a big birthday weekend. We've been talking about it, all the things that are going on here. Also, congratulations to Stephen Day. We played him earlier. He made his Grand Ole Opry debut last night, and his album is out today. What a, like, stacked
1: Friday.
0: It's a
1: really good new music Friday. Get out there and start listening to stuff.
0: His is a debut self-titled album. It came out today, and I really like his vibe. He's got, like, that cool, mellow sound.
1: For sure. He's sultry.
0: Yeah.
1: His voice is very good. He used to be in a little duo of sorts with Jordy Searcy.
0: Oh, okay.
1: They were like in a local duo 2020, and they would just pull up. You could have people come to your backyard, and they would pull up in a van, mm-hmm. and they would just play.
0: Oh, fun.
1: A couple of songs that they've written together, or, you know, they would do some solo stuff, and they would just pull up and they would do like a little backyard concert, and they would do maybe four in a day, and all through 2020. I remember that summer they did that, and I thought that was really cute and fun and great for the times.
0: How fun. I kind of do. Look, I don't miss anything about 2020, but I do kind of miss how it felt like everyone was really trying to do fun things.
1: Yes.
0: Outdoors.
1: We were all trying to cope.
0: Right. Right.
1: In really healthy ways. And that's just something we have not brought into any other era of our lives, I feel like. Like, yeah. I picked up running in 2020. That's when I started running.
0: Bless.
1: I know.
0: We went to a drive-in theater for the first time with Reese. I grew up going to drive-in theater.
1: Yeah, same.
0: But, like, that was her first drive-in theater experience. And she was just like, this is great. We're watching a movie from the trunk of the car. And I'm
1: so
0: like,
1: cute.
0: Kind of cool. Kind of cool.
1: And neighbors were neighboring.
0: Yeah.
1: And things were just, everyone was sad, yes, but also finding happinesses in like smaller things. And that's something we really should carry out.
0: It's what we do. It's what we do with music. We're just trying to find a little happy for you. So good stuff. New releases, as we mentioned, Crisco out from Miranda Lambert. Briley's new stuff is out. So go listen to Bad Guy. And then our friend Stephen Day with his self-titled debut album today. All the new Music Friday happening for you right here on WSM.
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9: NBC News Radio, I'm Michael Kastner. The government's always closely watched monthly jobs report is out. The Bureau of Labor Statistics says 29,000 non-farm payroll jobs were created in September. That's down from the 162,000 seen in August. NBC business correspondent Brian Chung.
10: That is well below what economists were expecting. They were hoping to see something like 84,000. So that at just 29,000 is only a fraction of that. The unemployment rate also did tick up a little bit to 4.2%.
9: The U.S. is sending another aircraft carrier to the Middle East in its war with Iran. Reports say a Marine Expeditionary Unit and the USS Theodore Roosevelt are heading to the region, making it the third aircraft carrier sent to Iran. And Krista Pike is receiving life-saving medical care after two lethal injections by the state of Tennessee failed to kill her. Attorneys for the death row inmate say she remains in critical condition. Michael Kastner, NBC News Radio.
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11: I'm WSMV for First Alert meteorologist Stefano DiPietro. Keep the umbrella handy today for scattered showers and even some rumbles of thunder that develop this afternoon. Highs will stay in the 80s. Tonight will linger some of that rainfall with just a few rain showers. Tomorrow we'll have a couple of showers in the morning and then dry things out in the afternoon. Highs are sitting in the 70s for our Saturday. Sunday will also be in the 70s, a shower in the morning, but then we dry things out in the afternoon and looks to be dry again through next week.
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0: Friday vibes, we're feeling them. Feeling good, coffee, yeah, we're doing well.
1: Mm-hmm.
0: We're in the studio. It's girls holding it down.
1: It's girls' day. Happy Friday.
0: Except for Jeff. We love you, Jeff.
1: Except for Jeff, but...
0: he is our token testosterone today. Happy to have you with us. But Charlie's gone on a plane headed west. So he is going out to California. And you're doing such a great job, by the way. I just have to give you props.
1: Thank you.
0: There's a lot of things.
1: There's a lot of things. I've also graduated to doing a couple of more things on my own today.
0: Yeah.
1: So I feel really good, though. I like it over here. And I know that Charlie would love to just sit over there next to you. So
0: you're giving him a demotion. You're like, get over here.
1: Is that down. A demotion? He's like I over there know. Next to you. He wears a co-captain's hat.
0: If we let him have a hat, he'd wear it.
1: Yeah.
0: For sure.
1: He would come up with a title and all that.
0: So. Absolutely. Well, we are heading into some good vibes for this weekend, and nobody does it better than Chris Jansen. Here he is.

0: vibes, everybody. Yes. Chris Jansen. Good vibes. And good morning, Briley King, who heard her song on the radio when we played it.
1: Oh, that's really special.
0: Love you, girl. We're happy
1: so
0: for you.
1: So cool. She's really cool. Briley, if you're still listening, I'll meet you backstage at the Opry one day.
0: She's great. Yeah. You're really fun. Come hang out with us. You can do that.
1: Yeah, you can come into the studio and hang in our empty chair.
0: Okay, we're talking traditions. So we've been going, you know, kind of through some of the traditions that you have. This is one that we haven't really talked about. Tailgate traditions, like what's happening with the tailgating. Ooh. So we don't tailgate, and I feel bad about that because I kind of want to have that tradition. I want to be a part of a tailgate culture.
1: I can't say that I'm shocked, Kelly, and it's because of your and Charles just kind of continuous hatred towards camping, because I feel like they are similar.
0: Yeah,
1: there's now that. I did go to Penn State, and there are like some elitist tailgaters, and they like have catering, and they have like the white cloth tables. And I feel like that's where you and Charlie would be.
0: Yeah.
1: Like you would be up in the area where it's like you pay a little extra, but you don't have to do any of the work.
0: I'm the Venmo friend. Have you seen that trend?
1: No.
0: So there are a lot of trends that are happening right now. One of them is a girl that she's like leaving for a trip, and her husband's like, "Where are you going?" She's like, "I don't know." And he said, "Well, who's going to be there? Not really sure. Are you guys going to eat? Hope so. I'm hungry." And it just underneath them, it says, when you're going on a trip, but you're just the Venmo friend. Like everyone else plans it. And you're like, how much do I owe you?
1: Yeah.
0: That's my speed.
1: That's funny.
0: I'm good at that. I'm good at like, you guys are doing it. I want to help. I know I can't because I got six jobs. So instead, you tell me how much I'm in for and I will send you money.
1: You can do that in tailgate culture.
0: Okay.
1: And you can start your own traditions in that fashion.
0: That feels right to me.
1: Right. And I think you should go for it.
0: Yeah.
1: Who's your team?
0: See, there again is the problem.
1: Okay.
0: I have zero loyalty.
1: You do have to start there. You do have to start with a fan base.
0: That's true.
1: In a fandom.
0: I mean, I am an IU fan.
1: Okay.
0: Have been since I was a kid.
1: Go.
0: But we never had a football team growing up. It was all basketball all day long. And you don't tailgate at basketball.
1: No, that would be so weird.
0: Right? So... therefore, now IU has a football team, and
1: sure.
0: We rocked it last year. So,
1: okay.
0: Still coming in strong this year too. So,
1: what's their thing? Who they? What are they?
0: Oh, the Hoosiers.
1: Yeah. What do you say?
0: Hoosier.
1: Okay.
0: Not as cool as like an OHIO or right. I hit a nerve.
1: Why did you go there?
0: Because that's the other big team that I've been to games before.
1: Okay.
0: I've been to Ohio State. Games, but other than I've never been, shouldn't say that, that's not true. I've only been to a Vanderbilt football game. I've never been to an other than Vanderbilt SEC football game.
1: Okay, so if Reese ends up at Penn State,
0: mm-hmm.
1: we're all going to tailgate.
0: Yes, we'll
1: and
0: do that.
1: Mm-hmm. You can still be the Venmo friend, and we can get it all planned and set, and we'll have Reese and my cousin Samantha, and we'll have a fun little time with the girls in the school.
0: With a tailgate, like tradition, is it tradition that people are always in the same spot, or that everybody brings the same stuff, or is it like always hot dogs, always brats, always hamburgers?
1: I don't know. About the hot dogs and brats. Typically, you buy a tailgate pass that's in a specific like section.
0: Got it.
1: So if you have a season pass, you are either like in the parking lot or in field A or lot B, or you know what I mean?
0: Yeah.
1: So you're in the same general area, and then you make it the tradition to wake up. We're leaving at 7:15, no later, to get there when the gates open at 8, so that we can get to our spot that we like. So we're not too far from the... what are they called? The Porta Johns.
0: Wow. Now I'm out again.
1: Mm-mm. Okay.
0: I was so in. You had me at like, yes, all the things. And then you said Porta Johns and immediately I'm out again.
1: Okay. Right. We're going to fix you, Kel.
0: We're talking tradition this morning. 615-737-9650. If you want to call us, there's no better song to go along with it than this one. Family tradition. Here is Junior, Hank Williams Jr. on the stage of the Grand Ole Opry.

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5: Hello and welcome. It's Friday, guys. We made it to the 9 o'clock hour on a Friday morning. You are unstoppable today.
6: The week is basically over.
5: Basically over. Just keep cash going. It out. Cha-ching. That's
6: you have
5: it.
6: So little left and so much to look forward to this birthday weekend. We're 10 fun.
5: Oh my gosh, 10 fun. Welcome to Opry 10 fun. Here we are, and we are doing it this morning. Hey, it has been a fantastic week, and thank you to everybody who's watching on the live stream and joining us. We gave away tickets to Ryan Bingham and the Texas Gentleman. We were playing songs all week long, and we'll have more prizes next week. So make sure that you're tuning in and you're listening to us for Kelly's Country Time Machine. It's always fun when we're giving away little things here and there. If you have suggestions of things that you would like to win, I think they should tell us. What would be a good prize?
6: Yeah, what do you guys want to win?
5: Now, we don't know that we could give you any of that.
6: No, but I want like to know what you like.
5: Yes.
6: One of your likes and your dislikes.
5: Jamie Bell is listening from the UK. Oh, it's afternoon over there. Talk about like Friday into the weekend. Jamie is like, I'm checked out. We're done. We're done for the week. Also, who is on here? Barbara over the mountain from Penn State is where she is.
6: Hey.
5: Barbara. Good morning, everybody.
6: David on YouTube also said we are big Penn State fans. Three sons and hubby went there.
5: Oh, wow. That's a lot of money going straight to Penn State right there. Mm-hmm.
6: Yeah.
5: That's a
6: you
5: lot.
6: And me both. You and me both.
5: Well, good morning, and thanks for being along for the chat. We've been talking about traditions throughout the morning. We've touched on some holiday traditions. We've also touched on tailgating traditions. It's kind of foreign to me, and I'm sad that it's foreign to me. It's one of those things I wish I knew more about. So, you know,
6: well,
5: if you have a good tailgate somewhere happening this weekend, hit me up. Maybe I'll drop by. That's
6: maybe.
5: What I should do.
6: Unless you have to go potty in a porta john, then she's not there. Then she's out.
5: I can stop by, drop in, sample what you're doing, taste a little bit of it all.
6: Sure.
5: And then just be like, bye.
6: One pig in a blanket.
5: Go home.
6: One of my favorite traditions is my camping trip.
5: Yeah, you do that every year.
6: Yeah, I do.
5: Is it same place every year?
6: Same place, same campsite, same friend group, same river, same route down the river, same lunch spot stop to eat our sandwiches. And there, and the years are never the same. They're always different, making new memories. And that is my favorite. I love a tradition. I'm a big tradition girl.
5: I wish we had some that were a little bit more, I guess, established. We had a couple where we were always going to the same place when we went to the beach. And I still do love, love, love going to that specific resort because it's familiar.
6: Resort.
5: Right?
6: Keyword there for Kelly's traditions was resort. I also go to the same beach town and we stay in the same house every year. And yeah. I share a bunk bedroom with six of my cousins and their significant others. So,
5: okay. Well, this was Sandestin. We were going to Sandestin. And it's Sandestin Golf and Beach Resort, but it's not. Mm-hmm. Okay. It sounds bad when I say it out loud. It's not really like a resort. It's just we rent like a condo or a house.
6: Sure.
5: And stay on
6: Do you have to cook dinner?
5: Yeah.
6: Okay.
5: Well, we usually go out to eat.
6: But why? Yeah,
5: but yes, we can.
6: Okay.
5: That's an option.
6: And that's what matters. There's no room service. There is. Okay.
5: No, there's not. There's not.
6: Listen, and we all have different traditions.
5: We have different traditions.
6: And that's where you and I differ. And that is what makes us such a fun combo of women.
5: You know what our tradition is every year? Disney. We go to Disney. I mean, we go every year, at least once a year. Now, the time of year has changed.
6: Yes.
5: We were doing Christmas every year. We went every year at Christmas time.
6: I think my dream is to go for Halloween, but Christmas is very, very close second.
5: We have done Halloween every year until last year. It was like 5 years in a row.
6: Oh, my gosh. Party. I want to go for Halloween so bad. As soon as my niece is
5: old enough,
6: like a little bit older, like she's not even one yet.
5: But you know, they get them free until they're two.
6: Okay, she could be too.
5: Listen. And the great thing is they can't really ask him.
6: But also, I'm not paying for her to go. So she could be five.
5: That's right. You don't care. But going and doing the Halloween party at a Disney park is elite.
6: Elite, looks remarkable. Elite.
5: We always did family like costumes. You know, we would like the last time that we went to the Halloween party at Disney World, we were all different characters from the Haunted Mansion.
6: Oh, that's really fun.
5: Yeah.
6: I can't wait to do family Halloween costumes.
5: We were, do you remember Cruella de Vil when the movie came out and she was different dresses throughout that movie of Cruella de Vil? So she's a fashion designer in the movie. It's much, you know, fancier. I forgot who is in the lead. Anyway, she has all these different fancy outfits. And so when we went a couple years ago, all of us were Cruella, but different like iterations of it.
6: That's fun. I think also a really fun one is just all the villains of Disney.
5: You know, they're building Villains Land.
6: What?
5: Oh, yeah.
6: Like villains and like it's going to be a year-round type of thing?
5: Yep.
6: No way.
5: Yes.
6: Girl. That is so fun. When I'll go.
5: I'll fill you in on all
6: that's when I'll go. When's that going to be built? Do you know? Do you have the blueprints?
5: It's in the works right now. It's happening. I think probably next year, little soft opening with some of it. I don't know exactly what. Yeah.
6: That is so fun.
5: This is what's going on. This is what we talk about here on The Morning Show. Hey, we're rewinding to the stage of the Grand Ole Opry. How about a little Rhonda Vincent just to head you into the weekend? Here you go.
4: 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Thanks for being here at the Grand Ole Opry.

0: you for being here at the Grand Ole Opry.
1: Oh, that's so good. Rhonda Vincent and the Rage right there on the stage of the Grand Ole Opry doing a little Rocky Top.
2: Woo!
1: People are excited about Rocky Top.
2: Woo! Every time you say Rocky Top now, I have to say, woo!
1: Woo! There it is. Good morning. We are hanging out inside our Simply Superior studio on our birthday weekend. Everything is just getting started. Tonight is a big show. Brad Paisley's going to be there. Vince Gill, the Oak Ridge Boys, Ricky Skaggs, Susie Boggess, Connie Smith, Riders in the Sky, and Lucas Leon making his Grand Ole Opry debut. And then as we head into the weekend, ooh, it's a birthday celebration, and it is going on right here on the Opry Plaza. You can come out and see us. Free music on the plaza. We've got an Opry tailgate party. Starts at 2 o'clock on Saturday. We've got two shows that night, 7 o'clock and 9:30, so you can get your tickets to be there. Vince Gill, Red Akins, the Oak Ridge Boys, Bill Anderson, Mark Wills, the Opry Square Dancers, of course, and Mandy Barnett. They're going to be for that double show. And then on Sunday... Ooh. It is Opry Community Day.
2: Yes, ma'am. 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
1: Mm-hmm. 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
5: Good Friday morning. This is Holly Thompson with your WSMV 4 News Update. This morning, Tennessee death row inmate Krista Pike is alive and in critical condition. That's after she survived two lethal injections. Pike was convicted in the 1995 murder of 19-year-old Colleen Slimmer in Knoxville. After spending more than 30 years on death row, Pike was supposed to be executed Wednesday. Her attorneys are now calling for Governor Lee to commute her sentence. They say Pike has endured punishment greater than any other person in the history of the death sentence. Well, this summer, Pike and her team argued before a special master judge in Knoxville that she had a medical condition that would make it hard for IV drugs to be injected. A new opportunity center is now open in Metro Center in Nashville. Goodwill says this is a major milestone for the company in North Nashville. They say this new facility will help make sure people receive coaching and skills for financial stability in life. The 17-acre site in Metro Center includes a WeGo bus stop, meeting rooms, and space for their future plans, which include an adult high school and free childcare site for Goodwill clients. And a big food giveaway is happening tomorrow in Franklin. This will be at Centennial High School in South Hall Church. That all starts at 8:45 and no registration is required. This is hosted by the nonprofit One Gen Away, who says they're expecting to give away at least 41,000 meals. You can follow updates on these stories and the latest on your First Alert forecast. It's all in the WSMV4 News app. From the WSMV4 Newsroom, I'm Holly Thompson.
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6: I'm WSMV for First Alert meteorologist Stefano DiPietro. Keep the umbrella handy today for scattered showers and even some rumbles of thunder that develop this afternoon. Highs will stay in the 80s. Tonight we'll linger some of that rainfall with just a few rain showers. Tomorrow we'll have a couple of showers in the morning and then dry things out in the afternoon. Highs are sitting in the 70s for our Saturday. Sunday will also be in the 70s, a shower in the morning, but then we dry things out in the afternoon and looks to be dry again through next week.
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1: Hello, congratulations to the Dollies that have been named for Dolly Parton's musical. This makes my heart so happy. So you know that Dolly Parton was working on the musical. We actually had it here at Belmont University. They did a run of it. I forgot how many weeks it was here, but we had a whole cast. They were just fantastic. Carrie St. Louis among them. And now it's making its way to Broadway. And sometimes when they originate a musical in one city, the cast gets changed up before they actually make their Broadway debut. But it was announced this morning that most of the cast that was here is making its way to Broadway. So congratulations. One of my favorites, Carrie St. Louis. She was currently Connie Francis in the show that we just saw when we went to New York. It's called Just in Time. And it was the Bobby Darin story. So very good. And when I saw her outside, we were doing the whole line and she's coming through. And I was like, hey, girl, I met you in Nashville. We did an interview on the red carpet. She's like, oh, my gosh, yes, I remember. So we're having this whole conversation. And I said, so are you going to be switching theaters come, I don't know, January? And she said, maybe, and just smiled at me. So now we know she is going to be one of the Dollies. There are three: Little Dolly, Middle Dolly, and Older Dolly, and she is Middle Dolly. So congratulations to her and the whole gang. Again, previews on that start in December, and then the opening night will be what would have been Dolly Parton's 81st birthday. That's January 19th. Heart is a little broken, but also excited to know that it's going to Broadway.
2: She just, you know, legends never die.
1: That's true. Very
2: and
1: true.
2: There's so much more up her sleeve, I'm sure.
1: Oh, the
2: this
1: projects
2: show.
1: Are still coming.
2: I know.
1: She got real busy the last few years, and she was like, we're going to do this, this, this, this, and this, and keep that train a-moving. I'll be there next week at the Dolly Hotel, and I'll be there for the opening of the museum.
2: So that's very exciting.
1: Amber and I are doing a Q&A with a panel there on Tuesday morning. So we'll have some insider information on what's going on inside the Songteller Hotel and then also the museum, what you can find there. All the Dolly stuff. We're going to keep you up to date on all that. And then A Cup of Ambition is going to be out here on the Opry Plaza this weekend. So stop by and get yourself a little cup of ambition, some coffee. All right, we're playing a song for you right now. This is one of the hot ones out there, Stella Lefty with Boston.

0: Whoa, it's so good. Miranda Lambert and Chris Stapleton song to sing. They did that live last night as they opened up The Truth.
1: So fun.
0: I'm sad that I wasn't there.
1: You and me both, look, sister.
0: I'm going to be real with y'all. We get invited some really cool stuff, and we really love going to these really cool events, but also we get up really early.
1: Right.
0: And there are times where you're just like,
1: let me go to soundcheck.
0: That part.
1: Let me just go to soundcheck. Like, I would love to just see Chris Stapleton and Miranda Lambert kind of feel that one out, you know, on the stage for the first time. You guys keep singing it. Sing it again and again. Like, do it as many times and as many practice rounds as you have to. And I will just sit back, relax all by myself.
0: And
1: I would love to come to soundcheck. So
0: soundcheck is where it's at. If I could do soundcheck or a matinee. If you got a matinee show, I'm in all day long. But sometimes these nighttime shows, it's just, it's a lot, and we just can't do it. We just can't do it. And I was really, really sad that I didn't get a chance to go to that last night. I wasn't sad when I was in my bed at 8:45.
1: Yeah.
0: That part I love.
1: I wasn't in my bed at 8:45, but.
0: No, I didn't go to bed till 10. That's the problem. I get in bed and I'm like, I'm doing this. I'm going to go to sleep before 9. I am going to get so much rest. And then I start to scroll.
1: Do you have a Kindle?
0: No.
1: Get a Kindle, put your phone down, pick up your Kindle, read a good book. You'll be asleep in 30.
0: That's not a bad idea.
1: Yeah, get a Kindle, Kel. It's time to start reading.
0: I also have...
1: Imagination Library for Adults.
0: Imagination Library for Adults. I also have my favorite app is the Calm app. And I listen to the Calm app every night.
1: The story about the cat.
0: It's my Humphrey cat. It's Humphrey in London. Humphrey in Paris. Humphrey goes to Rio.
1: She is so funny about this Calm app because she's always
0: favorite thing.
1: Every time I come in and I'm like, oh, guys, I didn't sleep very well last night. She's like, I've got the Calm app. I'm like, we know.
0: You need the Calm app.
1: She loves it.
0: I'm not paid. This is not a paid endorsement. No. Although it should be. Calm, give me a call. It makes me so happy. I play it every night and I know, like, as soon as I hear the music.
2: Hello. My name is Michael. I would like to invite you to spend a little time with an English cat called Humphrey.
1: I mean,
0: why would you not want to spend time with an English cat called Humphrey? And then he walks through London looking for the perfect spot to nap. I'm asleep in 10 minutes. When I put that on, 10 minutes.
1: So you don't get to figure out where he naps in London.
0: I still don't know the end of the story. I've listened to it for months. I have no clue where he ends up napping.
1: It's hysterical.
0: Yeah.
1: Okay.
0: I know. It's a good
1: time. So put that phone down and put Humphrey on.
0: I need to put Humphrey and just go to sleep.
1: Because if you're going to bed at 8, if you're in bed by 8 and you're not asleep till 10, Kelly, we've
0: got issues. I know.
1: We've got a problem.
0: Well, we've known that I've got issues for a long time. That's no secret. All right. We've got more on the way. Hang tight. You are listening to the Kelly Sutton Show this morning.
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0: Good morning. Happy Friday. Oh, what a day. How's the foot?
9: So Nancy Griffith wrote this song. I recorded it in the 80s, back when I had a big perm like all the rest of y'all did too. And she changed my life. So I'm going to send this up to her wherever she is tonight.

0: Kathy Mateo on stage of the Grand Ole Opry. It's Friday, guys. We've made it. It's right there. Like, you can taste the weekend. It's that close. How's the foot? I said that when we came back. I thought we were going to chat for a second because you were like, oh.
1: My foot is hurting pretty bad. I took the boot off to give it a little elevated rest from the compression.
0: Mm-hmm.
1: My mind was spacing. I have been looking for a very specific gift for my nephew for his birthday.
0: When is his birthday?
1: October 21st.
0: Okay.
1: I'm headed to New Jersey around the 24th
0: to
1: celebrate it, dinosaur themed. I'm getting him something that we've all been talking about. You actually helped me with the idea. We've all been talking about it. Couldn't find it. Can't find it. I've ordered it twice. Can't find it. It's not coming. It's not here. And I looked it up again on my computer today.
0: Mm-hmm.
1: And I was like, oh my gosh, there it is. $16. Bye.
0: Yeah, bye now.
1: Bye now.
0: Yeah.
1: And it said, we will email details to cmatt@comcast.net. And that would be C for Charles and Matt for Mattos.
0: Oh no.
1: So I did, in fact, buy it on his eBay because I'm not on my own computer and I just spaced out. So, Charlie, I'll be he's texting me right now. And it's being delivered to me, too, he says. Oh, that is so funny.
0: Oh, yes, buy now. Oh, where did I send that? Ooh, who's paying for it?
1: Well, me. Because of thank goodness for Venmo.
0: Okay.
1: But honestly, this solves a lot of my problems because I've been struggling to find this present.
0: So hold on. His credit card's attached to what you're on right now?
1: To eBay, baby. What do you guys want?
0: Hey, now. You know what I really want? I saw this jacket that was in a picture. All of these new pictures of Dolly are being kind of shown to the public, and there's one of her in a pink satin Dollywood jacket. It's a bomber jacket.
1: Okay.
0: It says Dollywood on the like little top left, you know, corner. And I thought, wow, I love that. I would love to have that jacket in my collection. See if you can find it. Pink satin bomber Dollywood jacket. And Charlie can buy it for me for Christmas. He won't even know. If you guys want anything, let us know.
1: Yeah, let us know.
0: Shop's open.
1: 7379650. Charlie's Dime is on.
0: He's on the line right now. Charlie forgot and left his computer attached to a credit card. So, Jeff, what do you need? Anything? He's thinking about it, so he'll put it down here for us. Let us know. We're just buying stuff on Charlie's credit card this morning. He's off. He's going to be off for a couple days, headed to L.A. He's going to see Bruno Mars again. I am so jealous. That's going to be an incredible trip. And they're going to Disneyland.
1: I know. That's so fun.
0: Yeah.
1: Disneyland, correct me if I'm wrong, has more of the, like, in immersive rides versus Disney World, which is in Florida, which has more of the roller coaster rides. Am I wrong?
0: No, I wouldn't say that there are more immersive rides at Disneyland because there are lots of coasters at Disneyland. In fact, Disneyland probably has more coasters.
1: Oh, so I don't know
0: than
1: anything.
0: Walt Disney World, just because they've got the Incredicoaster and they have some other things that are out there. So yeah, I would say that it's probably half and half. The one that has the most like immersive 3D kind of stuff, that's Universal. Universal has a lot of those rides where you're like looking at a screen, but you're also flying through the air, that kind of stuff. But there's not a lot of that at Disney, which is good because I don't do those well. Those kind of make me a little not feeling great. But I like the coasters. So
1: yeah, I love a ride.
0: Yeah.
1: Also, I didn't find your jacket on eBay, but I did find a t-shirt that says, "You can go to hell, I'm going to Dollywood."
0: Great. How much is it?
1: It's anywhere between $7 and $25.
0: Buy now. Okay. We'll Venmo you, Charlie. Promise. Look at it. I'm sure he is just like, what is even happening right now? He's lost complete control. This weekend, guys, is our birthday weekend. We're turning 101. or as Annie likes to say, 100 and fun. I think that's great. You can come out, hang out with us. We've got shows tonight, 2 on Saturday night, 1 on Sunday night. Tickets are available at Opry.com. Also, reminder, stuff happening on the plaza all weekend long. So stop by and see us. We're getting set up right now. Ooh, there's all kinds of people out here getting ready. The vendors are going to be out here. We've got a cup of the ambition from Dolly's Coffee, the Dolly Trolley stopping by. And just come out and be a part of the community. Community Days happening on Sunday. If you have a valid Tennessee ID, that means you get a free backstage tour on Sunday. So if you've always wanted to do the backstage tour and you just never had a chance to, bring your Tennessee ID and you get to do that for free.
1: It's going to be a really fun weekend. Definitely. I'm headed to a wedding tonight.
0: And we're going to practice an updo before you
1: leave. We're going to practice an updo right now.
0: Yeah.
1: So you'll be seeing me out in the town. And I'll be here on Sunday morning.
0: Oh,
1: it's bright and early, bright-eyed and bushy-tailed, ready to spend Opry Community Day with the Opry and my community.
0: The Opry and my community.
1: So.
0: And those are kind of one and the same. Tonight's big show, as the big red curtain goes up, everybody, Vince Gill's going to be there. You got Brad Paisley, Lucas Leon, the Oak Ridge Boys, Ricky Skaggs, Susie Boggess, Connie Smith, and Riders in the Sky. Then on Saturday, 2 shows. Get your tickets now. Vince Gill, Red Akins, the Oaks, Bill Anderson will be there. Mandy Barnett, Mark Wills, and the Opry Square Dancers. Come out and see us. Have a great weekend, everybody, and we will be back here on Monday. Bye.
1: Bye.

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4: NBC News Radio, I'm Michael Kastner. New York Attorney General Letitia James is taking over the Cornell University gang rape case as special prosecutor. New York Governor Kathy Hochul made the announcement this morning.
5: Attorney General James will be the one who puts a spotlight on this case and says, who knew what when? What did they do wrong? Why didn't they come forward? How is this woman denied justice?
4: Hochul said there are serious questions raised about the investigation and the decision not to prosecute the alleged sexual assault. A former student filed a civil suit accusing seven frat members of raping her at a party in 2024. Tennessee death row inmate Chris DePike is receiving life-saving medical care after this week's failed attempt to execute her. Her attorneys say she remains in critical condition. Basketball is back this weekend. The NBA preseason tips off north of the border on Saturday when the Raptors battle the Heat from Quebec. Michael Kastner, NBC News Radio.
0: 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From the Springer Mountain Farms Weather Center, here's your first alert forecast.
6: I'm WSMV for First Alert meteorologist Stefano DiPietro. Keep the umbrella handy today for scattered showers and even some rumbles of thunder that develop this afternoon. Highs will stay in the 80s. Tonight will linger some of that rainfall with just a few rain showers. Tomorrow we'll have a couple of showers in the morning and then dry things out in the afternoon. Highs are sitting in the 70s for our Saturday. Sunday will also

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1: That's Rascal Flatts. This is WSM. I'm Mike Terry. 120 minutes of music, no commercials. That's what we're doing. It's brought to us by Puckett's Restaurant. Come on in, make yourself comfortable. He's been battling pneumonia and didn't know it. He's had to reschedule some tour dates. Here's Travis Tritt on WSM.

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1: I'm a tastemaker now, y'all. 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

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I'm Mike Terry. 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I'm just sitting here thinking about little

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Wind up missing you. 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I'm Mike Terry. I've got a boy from the borough. Here's Chris Young.

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Ashley Cook with her baby blues. 6:50 a.m. WSM. I'm Mike Terry with my 2 hours, 120 minutes. All music, no commercials again this morning. We start every morning at 10 after the Kelly Sutton Show. It's brought to us by Puckett's Restaurant. Opry star, Keith Urban.

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Kingston Corbin. It's a song written by Rory Feet. Just a little more country than that. 6:50 a.m. WSM. Mike Terry is my name.

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Tuesday the 13th, Thomas, right there, is going to be at the Grand Ole Opry to watch his father, to help his father, Brett Akins, become a member of the Grand Ole Opry. 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This is WSM. I'm Mike Terry. They're going to be given the Willie Nelson Lifetime Achievement Award at the CMA Awards coming up in November. Brooks and Dunn.

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0: 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We're waking up
1: the country. I'll do the hosting, okay?

Jason Aldean. She's country. Jason, on the 13th, on Tuesday the 13th, at the Opry, part of the Red Aikens, induction to the Grand Ole Opry. It's WSM. I'm Mike Terry with the Zach Brown.

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Broken heart. You got to love without restrictions, is what they're saying. That's Old Dominion. I'm Mike Terry. 120 minutes of music, no commercials. 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

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What is your grass looking like? 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I'm Mike Terry. 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

0: Martina McBride in my daughter's eyes. 650 AM WSM. Good morning. I'm Mike Terry. Big weekend. I guess we officially started the celebration last night, Grand Ole Opry birthday weekend. 101 years we're celebrating. And coming up on Sunday, it is Opry Community Day. If you're a Tennessee resident, come on out. We're going to be doing free backstage tours on Sunday. We're going to have all kinds of fun on the plaza. Family-friendly activities, food trucks. 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It is, again, Opry Community Day, Sunday between 9 and 4. 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
3: President Trump is set to give remarks in Alabama tonight. 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

0: transcript from the police interview tells a different story, including the woman saying she was confident she was raped. I'm Chris Caraggio, NBC News Radio.
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1: 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That's Hardy from 650 AM WSM. So we're celebrating the Grand Ole Opry's birthday all this weekend. 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
0: 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Oh.

They kicked off their Taking the Long Way tour in Detroit. Was it last night that they kicked off the event? They're doing the album in its entirety, by the way, celebrating the 20th anniversary of the release. The Chicks, Traveling Soldier. I'm Mike Terry. Good afternoon. 6:50 a.m. WSM. Kevin Powers and Shaboozy are here.

0: Zach John King. Got to get to drinking. 6:50 a.m. WSM. I'm Mike Terry. So the Kelly Sutton Show, you've been waking up, right? You've been joining Kelly and Charlie and Annie. 6 o'clock, Monday through Friday. I'm looking at the guest list. Monday, Sister Sadie is coming in. My gosh, those ladies are talented. Love it when they play the Opry. And then Tuesday, Randy Bachman is going to be in the studio visiting for a little bit. Randy, if you're an old rock and roller like I am, was part of the Guess Who and then Bachman Turner Overdrive. Randy's going to be making his Opry debut next week. Be a part of the fun. It's the Kelly Sutton Show every morning, starting at 6 on 6:50 a.m. WSM.
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2: 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I say blue moon of Kentucky, keep on shining.
3: It's October 2nd. I'm Zach Bennett, and this is the Pure American Country Radio Minute. Pretty infamous anniversary here in Nashville. On this date in 1954, 19-year-old Elvis Presley made his one and only appearance on the Grand Ole Opry. He sang his rocked-up version of Bill Monroe's Blue Moon of Kentucky, and the response was not great. Painfully polite applause is how it's described. Even Elvis's own official history calls the night a major disappointment. But backstage, Bill Monroe was gracious about what Elvis had done to that song, telling him if it helped his career, well, he was all for it. And a couple of weeks later, Elvis was on the Louisiana Hayride down in Shreveport. That audience got it. He became a regular, and the Hayride gave his young career the break that the Opry hadn't. One disappointing Saturday night in Nashville didn't stop the story for the King, though. It just sent him looking for the audience that was ready for him. I'm Zach Bennett, and that's today's Pure American Country Radio Minute.
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8: Finally Friday and finally rain. I'm WSMB4 First Alert meteorologist Bree Smith. It'll be a warm one today, mid-80s and muggy, with scattered showers and brief downpours finally returning to the mid-state. Now, not everybody gets wet today, but we'll keep rain chances on and off through Saturday and Sunday. So with multiple rounds of rain on the way, you're bound to get one, and if you're really lucky, you might even get a few.

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I'm Mike Terry. This is 650 AM WSM. We are trying to wrap up this work week together, you and I, here. Trying to put Friday behind us, get into the weekend. Joe DiMessina, having issues. She's got to give a damn, but it's busted.

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0: Molly Tuttle. That one, that's going to leave a mark right there. This is 650 AM WSM. I'm Mike. Looking at the schedule, tomorrow is the walk. You still have time to register. But tomorrow is the Susan G. Komen More Than Pink Walk here in Nashville. 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Registration and information if you just want to learn more about the walk. And again, it's tomorrow morning, so you want to do this right now. Online, go to komen.org/Nashville Walk.
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4: Second place isn't bad, $500,000.
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4: Yeah. 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Fifth is $100,000. 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
5: Yeah.
4: And they got, you know, they were out nothing, you know, and had a lot of fun. They got to be a part of this event. So
5: that's awesome.
4: It's really,
6: yeah, really.
5: So no matter where you place, I guess you're home a winner.
4: Yeah. Yeah. You had a lot of fun, right?
5: And, yeah.
6: Hey, let's dive a little bit more into that expo. You brought that up. That's going to be at Opryland?
4: Yes, sir.
6: The convention center there?
4: Yep, it'll be there at the Opryland, you know, the Gaylord Hotel in the convention center. We're calling it the World Bass Enterprises All Outdoor Expo. It's not just a fishing expo. We got hunting. We got camping. We got ATVs. We do got a lot of fishing.
6: Okay.
4: And it's a free, it's free to attend as well. There's no cost to attend that. It'll be going on Thursday, Friday, Saturday, which I believe is the 29th, 30th, and 31st. Opens at 10 o'clock in the morning, runs through 5 o'clock in the afternoon. And, you know, it's just a great opportunity to come out and see what's out there in products, and people will be making deals and wanting to sell products. So it'll be a lot of fun.
6: Man, I've heard of all these things, and the typical family is not going to have to pull their wallet out to do much of anything, are they?
4: No, I mean,
6: unless they want to buy some lures or something at the expo, you know, but that is so cool.
4: I remember being a kid going to something like that, and you just have fun looking at everything, right? All the new boats, all the ATVs, you know, I mean, you don't have to buy nothing, just seeing it all. And I remember sitting on it and getting in the boat and all that good stuff. It's just a fun day.
6: Man.
5: Yeah, that is a blessing to young families who want to find something to do on a weekend and get out and enjoy what, you know, some of the things happening around Nashville. And this sounds like, I mean, you're taking over Nashville, Hendersonville, Old Hickory Lake. I mean, it's pretty much a takeover here with World Bass Enterprises coming to town. Yeah. It's going to be a big weekend.
4: It really
5: sounds
4: is.
5: Sounds like. So
4: I've been telling people, I said, I know y'all got the Super Bowl coming in 30 out there.
5: Yeah, yep, like that. Yeah.
4: Uh-huh. I got two Super Bowls coming to town, right?
5: This is the pre-Super Bowl.
4: Yeah, this is the pre-Super Bowl for the big Super Bowl.
5: That's awesome.
4: Yeah.
5: I think it's cool. I look forward to being involved. I know the agency is going to have a booth, maybe two booths, one at the expo and one over at Saunders Ferry. Yeah. That's a great park, and we're used to being a part of some of the other things happening at Opryland.
6: Yeah, so, right.
5: We'll be right there in it all and sharing some information about how to get involved in fishing in Tennessee and hunting and all kinds of fun stuff.
6: Hey, will there be any TV coverage of this event?
4: Yes, sir. Yeah. No, it is. It's streamed live. And what's cool about it is It's 5 days of streaming. We're going to stream Media Day on Wednesday. It's at 2 o'clock. We're doing that over there at the old Nashville Palace, the old Honky Tonk Bar.
5: Yeah, all right.
4: And I think that's just a cool, you know, type atmosphere for something like, you know, we want to put as much as Nashville into this thing as we can, right? Then we'll be going back over to the Gaylord for opening ceremonies that start at 7, and then, you know, the tournament's aired on Thursday, Friday, Saturday, weigh-ins, all that streamed. The Champions Dinner is streamed on Saturday night, and then Sunday we have a Pro-Am, and, you know, got some really cool people coming in for that as well. I don't want to say anything on it yet, but until we have it full field there.
6: Sure.
4: But, you know, it is going to be an awesome Pro-Am on Sunday. So you can watch all 5 days of streaming. It's a pay-per-view event. 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It comes down to $10 a day.

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4: New York Attorney General Letitia James has been appointed special prosecutor in the Cornell University frat house gang rape case. She will be replacing the local district attorney after Hochul blasted Cornell police and the DA for how they handled the case. A former student just filed a civil suit accusing several frat members of raping her at a party in 2024. President Trump is visiting Alabama today. It's part of his tour touting the economy ahead of the midterms. He'll also celebrate the groundbreaking of Mobile, Alabama's new $4 billion bridge. The major Texas metros of Dallas, Austin, and San Antonio are again at the center of another flash flood risk. Comes amid a week-long flood threat across the central U.S., fueled by tropical moisture from what's left of Polo and Hurricane Rachel. Parts of the Midwest, Ohio Valley, and Northeast could see rain as the massive front slowly pushes eastward. A level 2 out of 4 risk of flash flooding covers a stretch from South Texas to southeastern Oklahoma. I'm Chris Caraccio, NBC News Radio.
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Kenny Chesney. Somewhere with you. I'm Mike Terry, here with you this afternoon. This is 6:50 a.m. WSN. Kane Brown is also here with us. He's talking about a woman.

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0: Kelsey Hart, Fireworks. 6:50 a.m. WSL. I'm Mike Terry. This weekend, tonight, tomorrow, Sunday, celebrating the Grand Ole Opry's birthday. This is the traditional birthday weekend at the Opry. And yes, I said Sunday. We're doing a Sunday Opry. Sunday night, we've got Ricky Skaggs, Daly and Vincent, The Whites. Charlie McCoy is coming in. Brandon Lake, Abby Anderson, and others. Come be a part of the fun. We don't do Sunday night Opry's all that often, but it's a special weekend. 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
6: Finally Friday, and finally rain. I'm WSMB4 First Alert meteorologist Bree Smith. It'll be a warm one today, mid-80s and muggy, with scattered showers, some brief downpours finally returning to the mid-state. Now, not everybody gets wet today, but we'll keep rain chances on and off through Saturday and Sunday. So with multiple rounds of rain on the way, you're bound to get one, and if you're really lucky, you might even get a few.

It was more of a rock star. Back in the day, it was album rock on FM. Charlie Daniels. And then the devil went to Georgia, and everything changed for Charlie. There he is, a long-haired country boy. I'm Mike Terry. Oh, I had long hair back in the day. Reba McEntire, Linda Davis on WSM.

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That's Luke Combs. He's on 650 AM WSM, member of the Grand Ole Opry, as is this lady. Here's Lauren Elena.

0: 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Some of that early Alabama.
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0: That just sounds so good. What kind of memories just came back for you hearing that? This is WSM. I'm Mike Terry. Memories. That's what we're talking about. 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
6: NBC News Radio. I'm Chris Caraccio. President Trump will be in Alabama later today. It's part of his tour touting the economy ahead of the midterms. He'll be celebrating the groundbreaking of Mobile's new $4 billion bridge. Tomorrow, the president will be in Ohio to deliver remarks in Vandalia outside of Dayton. New York Governor Kathy Hochul has appointed Attorney General Letitia James as special prosecutor in the Cornell University Fraternity House gang rape case. She'll be replacing the local district attorney after Hochul blasted Cornell police and the DA for how they handled the case. A former student just filed a civil suit accusing several frat members of raping her at a party in 2024. District Attorney Matthew Van Houten did not originally prosecute the case because he says a six-page statement described the woman taking part in sexual conduct as consensual. A new 120-page transcript from the police interview tells a different story, including the woman saying she was confident that she was raped. I'm Chris Caraccio, NBC News Radio.
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There you go. The Mavericks and Flaco Jimenez. All you ever do is bring me down. That is not our intention. It's actually to put a smile on your face and get you through another workday. Mike Terry is my name. Love and life again. Here's Ella Langley.

0: John Party spells his name J-O-N. My brother-in-law spells his name J-O-N. And every time I see it, I think, misspelled his name again. I'm Mike Terry, M-I-K-E. We invite you to join Zach Bennett Sunday morning. 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
5: Finally Friday, and finally rain. I'm WSMB 4 First Alert meteorologist Bree Smith. It'll be a warm one today, mid-80s and muggy, with scattered showers, some brief downpours finally returning to the mid-state. Now, not everybody gets wet today, but we'll keep rain chances on and off through Saturday and Sunday. So with multiple rounds of rain on the way, you're bound to get one, and if you're really lucky, you might even get a few.

in line to become a member of the Grand Ole Opry. 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Neil McCoy, they accepted the invitation a few years back. 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
1: 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I'm doing well. 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
11: 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I'm Chris Caraccio.
12: There's a new special prosecutor in the Cornell University frat house gang rape case. New York Governor Kathy Hochul says Attorney General Letitia James will replace the local district attorney after Hochul blasted Cornell police and the DA for how they handled the case. It follows days of developments into the gang rape lawsuit and the renewed investigation of the 2024 incident reported by a Jane Doe at the Chi Phi fraternity house. President Trump's midterm push rolls on today with a stop in Alabama. He'll be pumping up Republican candidates as he celebrates the groundbreaking of Mobile's new $4 billion bridge. Texas is once again in the crosshairs for another flash flood risk today. Millions of people in Dallas, Austin, and San Antonio are on alert. Parts of the Midwest, Ohio Valley, and Northeast could also see rain as the massive front slowly pushes eastward. This after a week-long flood threat across the central U.S., fueled by tropical moisture from what's left of Polo and Hurricane Rachel. I'm Chris Caraccio, NBC News Radio.
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13: Hello,
4: Happy Friday. You've made it. And have we officially entered the rainy fall season here in Nashville? We might. It's only October 2nd, but it has been raining off and on today, and apparently he's going to do that through the weekend. And you know how rainy it gets here in those fall months. Well,

Urban, singing with Miranda Lambert on WSM. And Miranda Lambert, she has a new album out today. It's called Crisco, mixing a little bit of country with disco. Also, in terms of new music, let's go over some of the other great releases that are out now. Gavin Adcock released a new album today called The Day I Hang It Up. We also have Lee Bryce with his much-anticipated album called Sunriser. Flatland Cavalry released Work of Heart, Heartstrings. And in terms of some singles that came out today, we have Cameron Marlowe with Take You Down With Me, Connor Smith, Fall Down, Opry star Dustin Lynch and Ashley Cook have teamed up for a song. It's out now called How You Been. We also got Thelma and James with Goodbye Now. The band Lula has Other People out now. Clay Walker released a song All Wrapped Up in You. We got Cody Jinks teaming up with rock legend Alice Cooper, a song called Moving Mountains. And Hardy put out a song today called TBA, assuming that stands for To Be Announced. Seeing if we got anybody else here, I want to make sure we don't miss. I think that's going to wrap up our New Music Friday. Right now, we got Cam with Burning House on WSM Radio. Aaron Tippin, he's coming up next.

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0: douchebag.
1: Just got word that tonight's Opry birthday plaza party has sadly been canceled due to the heavy rain we're expected to get right here at the Opry in just a little bit that's supposed to last. So if you were planning on coming out early for the plaza party tonight, that is no longer happening. But as of right now, the plaza parties for the Saturday and Sunday night Opry's are still on. So we hope you'll come out and join us for those. Even if you're not going to the show, it's free to attend.

0: You know, I'm really glad that Billy Currington is good at drinking beer because I cannot say the same for me. I don't think I've actually ever finished a beer. I've never liked it. I've never been a beer girl, but you put a margarita in front of me, I'll have no trouble drinking that, finishing that. It's WSM, and it's officially Opry birthday weekend. Yay, our 101st birthday at the Grand Ole Opry, and we have an incredible lineup for the show tonight. Your lineup includes Opry stars Brad Paisley, Vince Gill, the Oak Ridge Boys, Connie Smith, Ricky Skaggs, Susie Boggess, Riders in the Sky, and we got one Opry debut tonight, and that is Lucas Leon. Whew, it is going to be such a celebration at the Opry House tonight. If you can make it out, you really should. 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
7: Finally Friday and finally rain. I'm WSMB4 First Alert meteorologist Bree Smith. It'll be a warm one today, mid-80s and muggy, with scattered showers and brief downpours finally returning to the mid-state. Now, not everybody gets wet today, but we'll keep rain chances on and off through Saturday and Sunday. So with multiple rounds of rain on the way, you're bound to get one, and if you're really lucky, you might even get a few.

It's WSM, and I just found out that we have a birthday in the Opry House the same weekend that the Grand Ole Opry is celebrating a birthday. While the Opry is turning 101, Sean Ransom is turning 21, and he is celebrating at the Grand Ole Opry today on the backstage tour. 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That's awesome. Happy birthday, Sean.

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The king of country music, George Strait, on WSM Radio. Tomorrow morning, if you're going to be up bright and early, you can do it for a great cause. Tomorrow, to kick off Breast Cancer Awareness Month, it is the Susan G. Komen More Than Pink Walk in Nashville. I am so proud to be hosting this incredibly important event for the fourth year in a row, where thousands of Middle Tennesseans and myself gather to walk and celebrate those that have journeyed with breast cancer, are currently on their own journey with breast cancer, and to celebrate the loved ones and the caretakers of those folks as well. It's all to raise money for Susan G. Komen and their mission to end breast cancer forever. It is free to attend this walk. You can come. Please do meet us at Nashville Yards downtown tomorrow morning. We're going to get things started around 7:30. Would love to see you there and say hello. Susan G. Komen, More Than Pink Walk, tomorrow, Nashville Yards. Here's Ernest on WSM.

0: And raining and pouring it is right now at the Grand Ole Opry Plaza. Whew, you could barely see out there for a minute. And because it is raining and pouring, another reminder that tonight's Opry Birthday Plaza Party, the free music outside before the show tonight, sadly has been canceled as a result of this weather. So if you were planning on coming out early tonight around 5:30, 6 o'clock to catch some free live music before the show, won't be able to do that tonight. But as of right now, the plaza parties for tomorrow and all day Sunday are still on as scheduled. So come out for free and enjoy some music on the Opry Plaza this weekend.
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16: 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I'm Chris Caraccio.
17: President Trump is set to rally Republican voters in Alabama today. It's part of his tour touting the economy ahead of the midterms. The visit comes as local officials break ground on Mobile's new $4 billion bridge project. Attorneys for Krista Pike have released an update about her condition following Wednesday night's botched execution attempt in Tennessee. In a statement today, they said she remains in critical condition at a Nashville hospital. She's unconscious and on a ventilator. Pike is also being treated for swollen, burned, and blistered arms, which her legal team said is a result of the phenobarbital that was injected into her twice during the failed execution. Tennessee Governor Bill Lee has paused executions for the rest of the year while a third-party review examines what went wrong. And the monthly jobs report came in far weaker than expected. The Labor Department reported 29,000 jobs were created in September, which is a large drop from August's downwardly revised figure. I'm Chris Caraccio, NBC News Radio.
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0: It is really coming down out there in Nashville. Be careful if you are leaving work, going home tonight. We know how these Nashville drivers are in the rain. Whew, be careful. All right, coming up, the queen of bluegrass, Opry star Rhonda Vincent, stopping in to talk about her new album, A Possibility. Before she steps into the circle tonight at the Grand Ole Opry, she'll be here in about, we'll say, 30 minutes or so. It's raining, though, so that time might change a little bit so that she can get here safely. Also, still to come on the show, Kenny Chesney. He has broken a record. We'll tell you what that is in just a little bit. Coming up, we got music from Chris Young. Bailey Zimmerman, he's up first.

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Monday is looking pretty exciting on the Kelly Sutton Show. Sister Sadie is going to be in. And Sister Sadie are notorious for going to get a tattoo with Charlie Maddox after Bluegrass Nights one evening last summer. Charlie Maddox's first ever tattoo, by the way. That's so cool. Sister Sadie, join in the Kelly Sutton Show Monday morning here on WSM. Don't miss it.

That's Lainey Wilson on WSM. Have you seen the music video that she recently put out for her song Phone Keys Wallet? Well, the concept is hilarious. It has Lainey performing without her head, literally, where her head is sort of like in different places as the rest of her body. And they just dropped a behind the scenes little mini documentary on the making of this music video. Of course, starring Lainey Wilson and John Mayer on guitar. You can check that out now. All right. Here is another Opry star. It's Craig Morgan on WSM Radio.

0: Getting all sultry with Jordan Davis here on WSM. We got something really exciting happening next week here on the airwaves. Let me break it down for you. So, of course, 6:50 a.m. WSM has been the radio home of the Grand Ole Opry since the beginning. And so we want to make sure that you are here to experience it live and in person. So we are launching Opry Ticket Tuesday, presented by The Shoals. 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Now, Kelly Sutton, she's going to give you the keyword first and just after 7 in the morning every Tuesday. And if you miss it, don't worry. 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All right. I know that's a lot, but we're going to keep talking about it so you know how to play. Opry Ticket Tuesday, presented by The Shoals, your weekly chance to see the show that made country music famous, live and in person, only on 6:50 a.m.
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2: 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I say blue moon of Kentucky to keep on shining.
3: It's October 2nd. I'm Zach Bennett, and this is the Pure American Country Radio Minute. Pretty infamous anniversary here in Nashville. On this date in 1954, 19-year-old Elvis Presley made his one and only appearance on the Grand Ole Opry. He sang his rocked-up version of Bill Monroe's Blue Moon of Kentucky, and the response was not great. Painfully polite applause is how it's described. Even Elvis's own official history calls the night a major disappointment. But backstage, Bill Monroe was gracious about what Elvis had done to that song, telling him if it helped his career, well, he was all for it. And a couple of weeks later, Elvis was on the Louisiana Hayride down in Shreveport. That audience got it. He became a regular, and the Hayride gave his young career the break that the Opry hadn't. One disappointing Saturday night in Nashville didn't stop the story for the King, though. It just sent him looking for the audience that was ready for him. I'm Zach Bennett, and that's today's Pure American Country Radio Minute.
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1: From the Springer Mountain Farms Weather Center, here's your first alert forecast.
7: A few stray showers, maybe some drizzle hanging around for your evening plans tonight, but there'll be a lot of dry time too. I'm WSMV4 First Alert Meteorologist Bree Smith. This is much needed rain. Hopefully it's not ruining your outdoor plans. It's not going to be enough to end the drought, but I think we'll have multiple rounds of rain tonight, throughout the day Saturday, and then ending Sunday morning. All in all, rainfall totals will be under an inch area-wide.

0: on. It's okay. Come on.
1: Well, guess who just stepped into the WSM radio studio? She is the queen of bluegrass, a Grammy winner, a Grand Ole Opry member, and one of the most celebrated voices in the genre. And now she is adding another chapter to that incredible career with a brand new album called A Possibility. Rhonda Vincent, welcome back.
0: Hi, Erin. Thank you so much. I'm so glad to get to visit you here in the afternoon. This is so fun. I love this. So I might have to make a standing appointment every time I'm on the Opry.
1: Yes, that is my favorite thing about being afternoons here on WSM is it is usually somewhat convenient for the performers stepping in the circle that night to make a pit stop here before sound check and hang out and talk about the Opry.
0: Do they visit you? Does somebody visit you almost every day?
1: Not every day, but I try to get somebody like once a week or so.
0: Oh, yeah.
1: Yeah.
0: Nice. Yay. Well, thank you for having me.
1: Yes.
0: New album. And I said, you know what? It'd be great to get to share that.
1: Yes. And we are running into each other either backstage at the Opry or at events elsewhere.
0: Right.
1: So
0: yes, a lot of outside events I've seen you at.
1: Yes.
0: It wasn't the last one, but we got in the middle of a storm one night.
1: What?
0: Here we are. Yeah, it's like, is that you or me that's bringing the rain?
1: I don't know, but we almost had to get Rhonda Vincent out of her car in a boat because I know. The Roy Acuff house might flood. Hopefully not. Well, Rhonda, it's so cool to have you in here. We could talk for quite literally hours about your new album.
0: Oh, yeah. We could just talk for hours because we can do that too.
1: Well, absolutely. And this album, A Possibility, when you look at the people who have touched this record, we got Dan Tominski, Sierra Farrell, Ronnie McCurry, Brian Sutton, your brother, fellow Opry star, Darren, and Bill Anderson, he wrote a song. There's a Willie Nelson song on here. That is such an incredible cross-section of country and bluegrass history. So what does bringing all of those people into this mean to you and say about your legacy that you're building in this scene? That's just so remarkable.
0: I was amazed that I got a brand new Bill Anderson song. Because he and Bobby Tamberlin and Will Jones, they just wrote that song. I got it about 11:30 at night. And normally I was about to drift off to sleep, but I played it. And then, you know, and they had, it was kind of male driven. It was talking about drinking and cussing and smoking. And So I texted him back. I said, is there a way you could make this a little more related to something I might do? And boy, did they hit it on the head. Exercise. I sing the word exercise. I don't know that that's in a lot of songs.
1: I don't think so.
0: We need to Google and see how many songs have the word exercise. But anyway, so exercise and shopping, they customized it for me, and I appreciate that. A common thread I found through here is the writers. I mean, it's kind of like the mature writers. You're looking at Songwriter Hall of Fame. I'm assuming Willie's probably in that too.
1: He's got to be.
0: I'm pretty sure Buddy Cannon is. They wrote Something to Get Through. Then you got Bill Anderson. Then you got Jim Rushing. Long Black Lincoln Dream is a song that he wrote 30 plus years ago.
1: Wow.
0: And I've had a cassette all of this time, and it's one of my favorite demos. So Jim Rushing, I called him and I asked him about the song. He just said, he's 85, and he said, I can't believe that I am having one of my songs cut at his age. So,
1: oh my gosh.
0: But there's a maturity. There's a lot of songs that are, you know, from Bill and from Jim, from Willie. There's a fella I got on Snapchat. I got the song, Thank You for Dreaming of Me. That man is 90 years old. And his family took his songs and made demos of them, and they sent it to me. He wrote it 25 years ago. But you can see all the mature songs. Then we have new young artists, and she's got a brand new album out. I bet she would love to come see you. Her name is Avery Kern.
1: Ooh.
0: And she's actually singing with me on the Grand Ole Opry tonight. Her album came out.
1: Awesome.
0: Is it today or yesterday? But anyway, she asked me to sing on her song, Scenic Route.
1: Wow.
0: And I loved it so much, I stole it. Well, I borrowed it. I borrowed it from mine. I'm singing on hers, and she's singing on mine, along with her producer and helped produce the song, Scenic Route, Justine Blazer. Anyway, Justine and Avery, they are singing the song Scenic Route with us on the Opry tonight.
1: It takes a true pro to cover as much ground as you are on this album. Not only, like you said, in the range of songwriters, but even how you said, like, oh, you know, I got to swap songs with some. But like, that's remarkable. And also just hearing the sentence, brand new Bill Anderson song.
0: Right?
1: The fact that he is still just going at it. And
0: four decades he's written.
1: Oh, my gosh. It's really Rhonda, cool, isn't it? This is so cool. This is so cool. And not only are we celebrating this new record, you let me know that Far Away From Home, it's number one on the bluegrass charts.
0: Yes, woo-hoo, as of yesterday. Thank you for everybody who's playing that song. We did it for the very first time last night on the Opry. We had not performed it yet. And that's Zach Arnold, my guitar player. Last night and tonight, it's a rare night for us at the Grand Ole Opry. Usually I have, because Aaron lives in Missouri, mm-hmm, and Zach lives over in North Carolina. So the times when they're here, but anyway, I have my official band, The Rage. Mickey Harris, Adam Haynes, Aaron McDerris, and Zach Arnold. And on Far Away From Home, Zach, he created the amazing, it's a duet sort of, and he created that vocal arrangement on there. I love it so much.
1: Wow. Okay, so many, again, so many incredible professional layers to this song. When we think about your career and how much time you spend on the road, the idea of home takes a different meaning when your career has taken you all over the world, right? So what connected you to this song, and what does home mean to you as an artist that travels so much?
0: Well, that's probably just the reverse for me. Home is actually the tour bus. Mm-hmm. I sleep the best on the bus. Last week, well, we were in Texas, and we got into some really extremely rough roads. Driver Captain John came afterward that next morning. He goes, "How did you sleep last night?" I said, "I slept the best." And he said, "No way. The roughest road. It's like the rougher the road, the better I sleep." Isn't that crazy?
1: That is, Rhonda, see, that is crazy.
0: I know. But we sleep best on the bus. And remember when you get on a road, it's good. Ba-boom, ba-boom, ba-boom, ba-boom. We must have been, he said that road went on for miles like that. None of us woke up. So I think we got into the right sleep. I said, "John, if you're going to get on that road, make sure we're in that, whatever, what is that? You know what the different rims of sleep that are?"
1: Yes.
0: You know, so, or whatever the phases, I guess, yes, you could say. We must have been in the right phase because none of us heard anything.
1: Well, if it's consistent, it's probably like a heartbeat almost, right? So soothing.
0: It could have been, but usually that's really annoying. Yeah, boom, boom, boom. Uh-huh. But for me, I guess the tour bus is my home, and because I'm most comfortable there. Mm. I always heard Willie Nelson, when he's home, he sleeps in his bus.
1: Wow.
0: And I could literally do that. In fact, I have done that before because it just seems to be, but it almost, when it's moving, like tonight, we're going to have great sleep because we're traveling overnight.
1: Oh, Rhonda Vincent live with us in studio. Truly one of a kind. Well, we are going to spin this number one bluegrass song right now.
0: Thank you. Written by Byron Hill and Dennis White. So thank you for that song. Came in last minute too, right? As we were cutting.
1: Oh, that's how the best ones happen.
0: That's right.
1: All right. We're going to spin Far Away From Home from Rhonda's new album, A Possibility. And then we'll chat a little bit more about another really special song on this record. We'll be right back. More with Opry star Rhonda Vincent. Just one moment.

0: Far Away From Home, Rhonda Vincent from her new album, A Possibility, on WSM. Now, you're not far from home tonight, Rhonda, because the Opry might as well be your home, too.
1: Well, I've been accused of having a cot there and or an apartment at the Opry. I love doing the Opry. I love hanging out at the Opry. Even if we're not on, a lot of times we'll just go and hang out. Mark Wills was there last night hanging out. He's mm-hmm. even done his laundry over there. Do you know that?
0: We bug him about that all the time. And
1: what are you doing, Mark?
0: They need to name the laundry room the Mark Wills laundry room.
1: I had no idea. Of course, if he doesn't have a home here, it probably is handy.
0: Exactly. Exactly. Well, because he comes up from Georgia, I think. So you got to do your laundry somewhere, I guess.
1: I know, right? It's like, oh my goodness, what is going on? But yeah, no, I love that getting to be at the Opry and just, you know, when they say family, you know, I got to welcome Charlie Washam last night. And I had not seen him since he became an Opry member. So
0: yes,
1: yeah.
0: We are so proud of Charlie. And he has his own radio show once a month here on WSM.
1: He does. Oh man,
0: yes.
1: I used to have a radio show here once a month.
0: Yeah,
1: but I just found it's. I mean, trying to get that done. I don't know how you do this every day, but you're live, I guess. So that makes it handier when you have to record and find the time and all of that. So I'll have to tune in to Charlie's show.
0: Absolutely. Yes. Okay, Miss Rhonda, you have no shortage of incredible stories throughout your career, and especially on this record, on some of these things, how these songs came together. And there's one song, if I'm correct on the lore behind it, kind of reminded me of when you came in here and had such a late night for our Snow Opry
1: in January. Yeah.
0: So you have a song on here with Sierra Farrell.
1: Yes.
0: And you need to fill in the blanks here, but it had something to do with you thought you weren't going to get her part for a while, and then you found out you were going to get it really quickly, and you stayed up all night making part of this song?
1: Creating the track for the song, because I sent her an Instagram message and said, you know, I would love to do a song on my new album. Well, her management sent a message and said, she's on tour until October. Well, this was probably March.
0: Oh, wow.
1: So I'm thinking March, October, my album was coming out, hopefully in July, but it came out in August. And so I thought, it's not going to happen. And they said, well, what song would you do? And I sent them a song that Conrad Fisher had written called Would You Like to Buy Some Flowers? And I said, well, here's a song. I got back from the Opry about 10:30 at night, and they sent a message and said, Sierra is going to sing on your song tomorrow. Well, I didn't make a track because I thought it was going to be October and it wasn't going to happen. I'm like, so I call Adam Haynes. I said, Sierra's going to sing on this song tomorrow if we can get a track together. Stayed up all night long. And I ended up playing guitar. I thought, I just did a little sampling. So I thought she would maybe want to play guitar. She did not end up, and I'm not really a guitar player. Picker per se, but I am picking guitar. Maybe for the first, it is the very first time ever in my lifetime that I have picked the guitar on a song. And I was thrilled when she arranged the vocals and did not sing on the first chorus, but then she sang on the first verse. I had something else in mind, but I told her, I said, take it and do with it as you will. And I love how she arranged that.
0: Wow. Oh my gosh. Rhonda, do you just live for the joyful chaos of how these things come together? Because what you just described would be so stressful, but you said it with such a smile, like it gives you life.
1: Oh, absolutely. I live in chaos. Organized chaos, I guess, is what people think. I'm unorganized, but then I am organized, but just in a chaotic way, I guess you could say.
0: You have to be organized to pull off the type of chaos you get to experience. And it's all such cool stuff. And if you're just tuning in right now, Rhonda Vincent live on WSM before she steps into the circle tonight to help us celebrate Grandville Opry birthday weekend.
1: Yes.
0: And we're going to spin that beautiful song you made with Sierra Farrell, Would You Like to Buy Some Flowers, in just a second. But before we spin that, since we are going into birthday weekend, Rhonda, you grew up listening to the Opry through the static in Missouri, and now you're one of the people that a little girl somewhere else is listening to on WSM. Do you ever think about that, especially as we go into a birthday weekend, the 101st birthday weekend of the Opry?
1: 101, wow. Yeah, I love that you can listen now on an app, and we don't have to listen through the static. Because I would used to be in the car, and my daughters, Sally and Tinsel, and they would be in there, and the static would be so bad, and I'd be like, no, they would say, turn it off, Mom. I said, no, I can still hear Connie Smith talking, or I can still hear her singing through all that static. So I love that we have the app. And I love that, we get to influence you know, future players. Cutter in Cash, I just got a message. He said he's listening. Awesome. You know, Jeannie Seely was such a champion for them and helped them so very much. And producing an album, I don't know, Cutter, I don't know when that, if that album, did it come out? Are you still working on it? I'm not sure what the status is on that, but I'm going to have to check in with them. But I love all of these young players. I met a couple of young men last week in Texas. Asa, was a banjo player, wow, and he was 11 years old, and he's amazing. And I told him the next time that Aaron can't be here, I have invited him at 11 to come play banjo with us. And that's what I mean, they're fans of the Grand Ole Opry, and I think that's the lifeblood of this, is the mm-hmm. young musicians. And sometimes people will say, oh, well, bluegrass is dying, or there's, it's like you're in the wrong place, if you think that's true, because there's so many young musicians, amazing musicians out here. And I think that it's very important that we nurture that. And yes. I love it when we get to, Asa came up and played a couple of songs with us. Aaron, my banjo player, just went and sat in the front row.
0: Wow.
1: So, yeah, I'm sure there's all kinds of young musicians out there that listening to the Grand Ole Opry and just like me, dreaming of one day you get to step in the circle.
0: Rhonda, that is so incredible and important that you do that for the next generation of artists. And if you are coming to the Opry tonight, Rhonda, she's going to be in the circle room after the show.
1: Yeah.
0: She's going to be talking more about her incredible album that's out now. You might be playing some songs for some folks.
1: Well,
0: too.
1: I'm actually doing the circle before that's before the Opry.
0: Oh, whoa.
1: Yeah, I'll be in the VIP room. If you've got see, you can get many different scenarios at the Opry. You can be in the dressing room backstage so you can see as the artists are coming in and leaving, so you can have a backstage dressing room. You could be in the circle room, and I'm going to see you. I guess, you know what? I didn't realize when you book that backstage ticket, it's all surprises. They don't tell you the itinerary. So I was I'm sorry, just strike what I just said so you won't know what's going on.
0: But. What are you talking about? What did you say? Nothing.
1: Yeah, I didn't say anything. But anyway, I will see you in the circle room.
0: Yes, you will.
1: See you there. And you know, I don't know how much time we have, but I see all Vince Gill and Brad Paisley, they're going to be on tonight.
0: Yeah.
1: One of my greatest Opry moments, when you were saying the chaos, the Opry, it was 2024. It's my highlight of 2024 in the Grand Ole Opry. It was 4:30 on a Saturday night, and it was a rare Saturday night that we had off. I got a massage. I ordered food. I was going home. And I get a call from the Opry at 4:30 and said, can you be at the Opry tonight? And I'm like, I don't know if I can make it. I said, would it be later? They said, actually, it's kicking the show off at 7. I'm like, oh my goodness. And then she goes, and actually, we need you to do the circle room too. And we need you to be here at 6 in an hour and a half. And I'm like, I don't know if I can. I just I said, okay, ran home, grabbed my mandolin, put some baby powder in my hair, threw on a dress, ran to the Opry. On my way, I called Vince Gill because he said, you know, if you ever need any help, you know, let me know if you'll somebody to sub. I said, Vince, I've just got added to the Opry. No time to put a band together.
0: I said,
1: could we do a song? And with no rehearsal, we walked on the stage at 7 o'clock. Second song, Vince comes out with me. We switched instruments. He played my mandolin and I played guitar. And we sang Just When I Needed You Most. And it's a highlight. Just that's one of those Opry moments. You could never plan that.
0: No. And yes, exactly as you said, only the type of magic that can happen here.
1: Yes.
0: And we're going to spin some more magic right now, Rhonda. We got Would You Like to Buy Some Flowers with Miss Sierra Farrell on the song with you. Thank you so much for coming to see us. This was so fun.
1: Thank you so much, Aaron. You do so great. You're awesome.
0: Thank you.
1: I will hope to, now that I know you're here every day like this, I'm going to be tagging myself in if I can.
0: Yes, please come anytime. Here is Rhonda from, again, her new album on WSN.

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1: Aaron, oh Aaron, what are you going to do?
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5: NBC News Radio, I'm Chris Caraccio. The Cornell University frat house gang rape case has a new special prosecutor. New York Governor Kathy Hochul is appointing State Attorney General Letitia James to replace the local district attorney after Hochul blasted Cornell police and the DA for how they handled the case. A former student just filed a civil suit accusing several frat members of raping her at a party in 2024. District Attorney Matthew Van Houten did not originally prosecute the case because he says a six-page statement described the woman taking part in sexual conduct as consensual.

0: com.
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2: A big thank you to Opry star Rhonda Vincent for stopping by to talk about her new album called A Possibility. It's out now, and she is on her way to the Grand Ole Opry tonight. That show starting in less than 2 hours to officially kick off Opry birthday weekend. Also in the house tonight, Vince Gill, Brad Paisley, Ricky Skaggs, and more. Of course, we'll get to the Opry warm-up show with your full lineup in less than an hour. Okay, coming up, we got music from Lauren Elena and Dierks Bentley. New music from Riley Green is right now.

That's Dirks on WSM Radio. Hey, tomorrow, or rather Sunday, getting ahead of myself, on Sunday you can join us as we help salute the men and women who keep America moving. We're going to be broadcasting live from the Love's Travel Stop at I-840 and Couchville Pike in Wilson County as Fleet Guard celebrates National Truckers Appreciation Day with a nod of thanks. And we do appreciate y'all that are driving all over the place listening to us. You can meet David Reed and Lexi Carter from 9 to 1. And professional drivers are going to get custom Fleet Guard bobbleheads and enter for chances to win Fleet Guard gear, Love's gift cards, and a $1,000 grand prize is waiting for somebody at Love's. 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We hope you'll join us. 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

For those of you wrapping up your 40 or more hour work week, congratulations on making it through and welcome to the weekend. That is something worth dancing about. So good thing Russell Dickerson made this super fun one that you can shake your tail feathers to if you so please. It's WSM

0: Terry Clark on WSM Radio. We have just started Opry Birthday Weekend, where we celebrate turning 101 years old. How incredible is that? Let's look at your lineup for tomorrow's birthday celebration. Joining us for the Saturday night Opry are Vince Gill, the Oak Ridge Boys, Bill Anderson, Mark Wills, Mandy Barnett, the Opry Square Dancers, and almost Opry member Rhett Akins. 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
7: 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From the Springer Mountain Farms Weather Center, here's your first alert forecast.
8: Few stray showers, maybe some drizzle hanging around for your evening plans tonight, but there'll be a lot of dry time too. I'm WSMV4 First Alert Meteorologist Bree Smith. This is much needed rain. Hopefully it's not ruining your outdoor plans. It's not going to be enough to end the drought, but I think we'll have multiple rounds of rain tonight, throughout the day Saturday, and then ending Sunday morning. All in all, rainfall totals will be under an inch area-wide.

Super catchy song from Low Cash. It's WSM. Thank goodness there is a break in the rain because opera goers have lined up to go into the show tonight. And it's a pretty long line because it's going to be a sold out show, probably. Well, hey, going on tomorrow, or rather Sunday. I keep thinking today's Saturday for some reason, which doesn't make sense because I wouldn't be here normally. But anyway, on Sunday, it's Opry Community Day, October 4th. Everything is getting started around 9 o'clock Sunday morning, going all the way up until 4, where if you're a Tennessee resident, you can get a free backstage tour. 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

That is good news, Sierra Hall. We're happy for you. We have a rare Sunday night Opry this weekend. In fact, Sunday night Opry's are back for every weekend in October. And this Sunday night, we're still celebrating the Opry's birthday weekend. The lineup includes Ricky Skaggs, Daly and Vincent, The Whites, Charlie McCoy, Brandon Lake, Abby Anderson, and we'll have some Opry debuts as well. You still have time to get tickets for the Sunday night Opry. You can get them at Opry.com. 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

0: Dustin Lynch with the Jelly Roll. Two Opry stars, one song. It's WSM. Whew, that line to get into the Grand Ole Opry House is completely snaked around the front. There might even be three separate lines coming all the way back here to the Roy Acuff House. It is about to be quite the night at the Grand Ole Opry. A reminder, on Sunday morning, you can join Zach Bennett for the WSM Gospel Hour, presented by the Museum of Christian and Gospel Music. 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
5: NBC News Radio, I'm Scott Carr. A special prosecutor will take over the Cornell University alleged frat house gang rape case. This after New York Governor Kathy Hochul said last night the state attorney general, Letitia James, will replace the local DA in the case, blasting police at Cornell University and the local DA for how they handled it. This after a lawsuit was filed by the alleged victim, a Jane Doe. The death row inmate in Tennessee, Krista Pike, is said to be unconscious and on a ventilator. That from her lawyers, this after a failed attempt to execute her by lethal injection Wednesday night. Pike's lawyers ask a judge in a filing to keep all evidence related to her failed execution. New numbers on job creations in the U.S. came in today below expectations. The Bureau of Labor Statistics says 29,000 non-farm payroll jobs were created in September. Most analysts were expecting the number to come in around 84,000. Scott Carr, NBC News Radio.
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Welcome back to the Grand Ole Opry, Brad Paisley. Those doors are open and the Opry goers are flowing in. Welcome, and it's the Opry warm-up show on WSM, and we have 55 minutes until that curtain is going to go up. And we have quite the lineup to kick off the Grand Ole Opry's birthday celebration weekend, and we're going to go through that lineup in just a minute. But before we get back into the folks that are stepping into the circle,

The incredible Opry star, Patti Loveless. Happy 101st birthday weekend, Grand Ole Opry. Yes, we start the festivities tonight with an incredible lineup, and now it's time to get back into it. She was just on the show an hour ago to celebrate her new album out now called A Possibility. It's Rhonda Vincent. This is Hit Parade of Love.

0: Keep that applause going for Opry star Rhonda Vincent, who steps into the circle tonight. We have exactly 45 minutes until the Grand Ole Opry begins and officially kicking off the birthday celebration weekend. Also on tonight's lineup, the Oak Ridge Boys, Brad Paisley, Vince Gill, Susie Boggess, Ricky Skaggs, Riders in the Sky, and the Opry debut of Lucas Leon.
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Opry star Vince Gill celebrating the Opry's birthday weekend with us tonight. It's the Opry warm-up show, 40 minutes until the curtain goes up. And up next, we have a group that have been Opry members since 2011, but they've been making music since at least the 70s. It is the incredible Oak Ridge Boys. It's Bobby Sue. You know this one. It's WSM Radio.

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Here's another artist getting ready to perform on tonight's Grand Ole Opry.

rockin' is she? That's Opry star Susie Boggess on WSM. She became a Grand Ole Opry member back in January. Wow. January. That was a long time ago, but it doesn't feel like it's been that long. Up next, they're getting ready to do it the cowboy way. And nobody does the cowboy way better than the way Riders in the Sky do it. Here's the Havley Yodeler.

0: Riders in the Sky on the Opry Warm-Up Show, kicking off our 101st birthday weekend. I'm Aaron. We're going to get you to the show on time tonight, and it starts in exactly 30 minutes from right now. Tried to time that exactly perfectly. And also on your lineup, we have Susie Boggess, Ricky Skaggs, the Oak Ridge Boys, Vince Gill, Brad Paisley, and Lucas Leon makes his Opry debut.
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1: From the Springer Mountain Farms Weather Center, here's your first alert forecast.
6: Few stray showers, maybe some drizzle hanging around for your evening plans tonight, but there'll be a lot of dry time too. I'm WSMV4 First Alert Meteorologist Bree Smith. This is much needed rain. Hopefully it's not ruining your outdoor plans. It's not going to be enough to end the drought, but I think we'll have multiple rounds of rain tonight, throughout the day Saturday, and then ending Sunday morning. All in all, rainfall totals will be under an inch area-wide.
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To round out our lineup for tonight's Friday Night Opry, that is Opry star Ricky Skaggs. And now that we've made it through our lineup, we got some Opry stars to play for you for the next 24 minutes before the show starts. Craig Morgan coming up and a classic from Reba. We're going to keep it moving with She Keeps the Home Fires Burning. It's Opry star Ronnie Millsap on WSM Radio.

20 minutes until the Friday night birthday weekend Opry begins. Craig Morgan music coming up and Clint Black. But how about this absolute banger from Reba? The night the lights went down in Georgia. And out in Georgia. Can't read.

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